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0: BGAR 279-263 for a welfare check.

0: 279. We're both still on scene at the moment. 263 is just completing some treatments and they'll be heading off to hospital shortly. We're just waiting for them to clear and we're both going to leave the field at the same time.
1: Bobby.
2: There was an ADR on case, NVA, etc.
1: Thank you. I can get the truck all over. It's saying no patients in the truck anymore.
2: There was 80 contacts.

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0: 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We are code 3 at 54 Blair Street. We have a working house fire. If we could continue with Denny 278.

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0: Supervisor 80, SNR here. It's actually been a parked truck that's given way with no one in it, and it's only rolled a short distance into some trees. There's no patients here. I'm clear of the scene, thank you.
1: Sorry, thank you.
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1: Yeah, 379, pass your message.

0: 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We all need energy, please, for power turn off. 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
3: Yeah, 379, received. Any idea at this stage on the extent of the fire?
2: Received, CHV57, you're en route to Penrith, two persons on board, ETA 230. We will likely conduct a welfare check through your drive safely.
0: Yeah, fire comms, not as affirmative. We're in a unit block. It is the furthest unit. Smoke and visibility is quite hard to see. We'll give you a further message to follow.
1: Thank you, radio. CHV57 out.
3: I received 379. So when you say unit block, not multi-level, is it a row of, say, townhouses or villas?
0: Yeah, Firecoms, it is a brick unit block with six units attached. We now have police for roadway control.
3: Yeah, 379. Is it Firecom, we will leave one alpha blue.
0: That's affirmative, Firecoms, all single level.
3: Wimberley, one alpha. 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
4: Wimberley, one alpha, responding to Robert's raid, Hawkesbury Heights, Coral 4, DC in charge. Do you have an address for us, Firecom?

0: Fly comms. Rescue pump 379, blue.
1: Yeah, fly comms, rescue pump 379.
0: We've heard from crew, the fire is under the veranda, so not internal. They are gaining control as we speak.
1: Yeah, response 379, so fire under the veranda, it's not internal. Do you still require 379 or RF? Sorry, it's 278 or RFS over?
0: Yes, fire comms. We'll take 278 as we will need BA change, over.
1: Yeah, recent back 10-12, can't we?
2: Comms HP 3085, blue. Fire comms with a full range command alpha. Yeah, command alpha, just going to check on this gun ball, flag throw, gun ball fire, crew 1 DG1.
1: HP 305?
2: HP 305 blue from Fitzroy Street, Calvin. No persons in vehicle. A light truck has gone off the side of the road into trees. Handbrake had failed, parked on the side of the road. Assisting police rescue with retrieving that vehicle. We'll be on scene for a short period of time, over.
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1: Go ahead, 1. Go ahead, 19. HP 305, no person shot, just a light truck in the trees after the handbrake's failed. Assisting police 10:30, channel clear.
0: Arrived at Goulburn and standing down for the day.
1: Christy, 19, arrived at Goulburn and standing down for the day. Have a great day.
3: Southern Control, YAS 261 for a report.
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2: We're on sign, just investigating now. No visible signs of smoke. Looks like there's a lot of smog around, but I'll come back to you very shortly once we've done some investigation.
1: Yeah, thank you. 10:14, fucking clear.
3: Yeah, 261, thanks. Yeah, 2-car MVA location is stated, sort of a side swiping incident. One vehicle's ended up in the embankment, one's still on the road. We've got two patients, one stating uninjured, not requesting any assessment. The second patient we have just assessing at the moment is a 17-year-old male. Early signs are very limited injuries. We have police on scene, no further resources required.
1: CP 277, southbound at Fowles Road off ramp, received 10:14, channel clear.
0: 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Got your

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2: Yeah, fire comes 379.
1: Just a further update, we have ambulance New South Wales code 3 and RFS code 3. We are running the VA teleboard at the back of pump 379. We'll be known as Blair Street Control.

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1: Southern Freeway, cross Allen's Road. Police and ambulance are in attendance. 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
3: Okay, okay.
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2: Eager 279 is heading you guys into Marimbula for cover, please.
4: 9, copy.

0: 445 Bravo, we've got three at Hawkesbury Lookout. There's a large amount of fog and mist coming in off the plains onto the edge of the lookout. But no sign of fire at this stage, just taking a bit more further investigation. Further message to follow.
1: 445 Bravo, recently there's fog in the area and you're investigating 1023, Charlie.
2: From HP 305 Green.
1: Go ahead.
3: I'll put a stop on this fire comm. No signs of fire at all. It's just fog rolling in. We have tried to contact fire and rescue. We haven't been able to contact them, and we haven't seen them on scene. But we'll put a stop on that from the RFS perspective.
1: Yeah, thank you. I can see they're just travelling down Hawkesbury Road now. They've gone past Roberts Parade over.
4: Fire comm 305.
2: From HP 305 Green, from Fitzroy Street, all as previous, vehicle has now been recovered. No further brigade action, both clients are cared for.
5: 237.
3: Copy that, we might just see if we can catch up with them if they're down there here then.
1: 305, vehicle recovered, 1023, channel clear.
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1: Just a further update, we have gained control of the fire under the veranda. We have crews just checking out the roof cavity, but we will still require 278 for a VA changeover.
2: 862, we've got to close the car for this. You're right to return, thank you. 5, copy, thank you.

0: 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As per earlier message, large amounts of fire and mist rolling in from the plains. No sign of fire. We've been investigating the area, including Roberts Parade. Liaised with RFS, and we're on scene as well. Call given in good faith. 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
0: Thanks, you two. Just bringing you guys over to Crookwater, take your transfer into Goulburn, please.

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0: We're just having our crew get checked out by AV Victoria after doing VA. We are sending a second crew in with a gas detector just to check all rooms that we can do a handover safely.
1: 379 received. Any issues with the first VA crew?
0: It's just doing it as a check.

0: Good morning from 210. Today you have officers McDonald and Knox with the phone portables on until 2300. Have a great day.
1: Thanks, it's Drew. Just heading you guys to Boroughworth for some cover for the morning, please.
0: We'll just complete our checks and head over there.
1: Thanks, and morning, be guard 227.

0: 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Thank you very much.
1: Thanks, guys.

0: from Falcon Liverpool Right Command, Alpha Yuma. Yeah, Command Alpha Package Head, Charlie Bear, nothing further, thank you.
1: You receive, happy for us to put a stop to that incident, I'll leave the patrol.
0: I leave it on patrol. I spoke to Firecom at Corindoy and there's no drama about it, so we're just going to leave it on patrol till probably Monday. Thank you. They're going to give you a ring.

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0: Speaker 279. I've just got a cut to in Maroonville, please.
1: Yeah, thank you. Can you just repeat again the street name? Yeah, thanks. I'll get it sorted and get you attached. 1054.
0: 279, copy.

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1: 26. 26 is going to be a PGE against paramedics and bus. Can I have activation? Can I have authority in order?
3: Rescue pump 379 blue.
1: Sounds good.
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3: This is Blair Street Control. We had no readings on the. We'll have a few calls.

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1: Fire calm, everyone, River 7, yeah.
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0: Smoke to the eyes? Just as a stop for us.
2: Yeah, sorry, what did you say before patient transported to Vic Hospital with smoke to the eyes? What came before that?
3: Go ahead.

Maitland 56 is travelling from Maitland to Port Macquarie headquarters. One person on board will take approximately 3 hours.

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0: 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Thanks, Radio. We are two on board to Penrith. ETA is 4 hours. No need for oil fish express, please. Thank you.
1: Received, Sky in 56. Two persons on board, en route to Penrith. ETA 4 hours. No oil fish checks required. Travel safely.
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1: 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We're just going to head back to the Naruma station, just to grab some stuff before we head.
0: Copy.

Yeah, copy. Makes sense. We'll wait to hear from Wilberforce One and what time they finish, so they might be able to assist once they're done at this incident. We'll keep you posted. 11:27.

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0: Yeah, fire comms rescue pump 24 in blue from unit 3, 14 to 16 High Street, Winoona. Entry has been gained. And we are availing ourselves to resecure the premises. And we'll be code 4 shortly.
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0: 5-7 has returned to headquarters and, Yeah, rest comm 241. 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
1: Yeah, no worries. You're in a crib window anyway.

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0: Yeah, I'm leaving my residence heading to Willawarren for their AGM and then up to Millbrook for theirs, over.
1: Received, sounds like a fun day. 11:49, fucking clear.

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1: So here comes RP-283.
0: Park Homes, just let you know, ambulance are now on scene. We'll be handing patient over shortly.
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from Tailwind Studio. Thanks, Bushfire. Third address, possibly near Murray's Flat Road, roughly a kilometre from this location. There is a bushfire behind the hill. Caller's not from the area and couldn't give any useful information. Looks like we've got tower rank Goldman attached over. Can you 1208? Or before, son.

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Yachting Hood, 12-10.

0: Yeah, thank you. Sounds good. Anything further?
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0: 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My ETA is approximately 1530 hours over.
1: 12-12, far from clear.
2: Copy that, Yas 57. We'll do a welfare check in 2 hours to see how you're traveling.
0: Copy that, thank you, radio. Yes, I'll just do it now.
3: I can stand down to proceed, or you can stand down to proceed only. There's no entrapment. She just injured with her abdominal injuries at this point. Over.
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0: Yes, Mike, I was AP203 message.
1: Mark, I'm AP203 replying.
0: Yeah, Mark, I'm AP203. I see you've just acknowledged it, but we've responded to VRA. It's apparently the dog locked in the vehicle, over.
1: Mark, I'm AP203. Blue received on the sitter.

0: Suzuki.
1: A bit of conflicting information, just checking if we're going to cath lab or ED. Can you check with Canberra Hospital for us, please?
2: Copy. I've just got ED in one, but we'll inquire.
1: Just from the doctor at coma, going to cath lab, so just want to make sure.
2: Okay.

0: Viacom's Papa 343 Alpha Bloop.
1: Viacom's 343 Alpha.
0: From 343 Alpha, ambulance are code 1. Thank you very much.
1: Yeah, Viacom's received, I think there's ambulance code 3. They were after an update. I was trying to get you on radio, but you can liaise with them over.
0: From 343, appreciate that. Thanks, code 3.
1: Received 1223, off and clear.
2: Viacom, carrying PC Blue.

0: Yeah, Viacom, there's no burn at 27 Murray's Flat Road. There is, however, smoke along the 300 road side, other side of the river. So we're going to go and investigate. Goldman, I've just spoken to them. They're going to go and do the same thing, but access will be over the 300 road side.
1: Yeah, copy, thank you. 1224,
0: welcome clear.
1: Viacom's pump 422 green. Fire comes pump 422 green from number 9 Devon Street, Berkeley. Backyard fire, extinguished garden hose. 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
2: 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VRA just sent through saying they're approximately about 20 minutes away, over.

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1: Clark Collins, Rescue 343 Alpha, received. 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

0: Fine, tell him what I'm wanting, you know? One and one is back at the shed and trying again, mate. After really pain maintenance run.
1: Yeah, we're still sounds good. 12:31, welcome clear.
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4: 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My bad. Just check in. We think it's out to Rowda Road, way out near Tarlow. Is there any wildfire notifications in for that area over?
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0: 4 comes at 3203 green from E Street Albury. We had one King Charles Cavalier locked in a car. Primary rescue unit failed to show. Fire brigade conducted rescue. The good boy has now been released. We are code 4 over.
1: Yeah, Fire Comms AP 203 received. Your stop, everyone. King Charles Cavalier. Fire rescue conducted the rescue. It's released from car. I'll update the VRA and advise them no need to attend at 1223 off and clear.

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0: Viacom, Towering PC, standing down. The report of fires at Murray Flat. We're heading back into a Bunnings engagement in Goulburn.

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0: Yeah, good afternoon, fellow Colm. 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

Flight comms, rescue pump 412 Alpha, incident is complete. The building has been swept with a forehead gas detector, no readings. We believe it's just mildew from a recent rainfall and a roof collapse. They'll take it up with their landlord and work out for, over.

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1: 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It's been complete. Building's been swept with the flare gas detector. Nil readings. It's all due to conditions and mildew from roof collapse. They'll take it up with their landlord. You're stopping code 412 for this.
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0: Fire comms, Gold Money Alpha. Yeah, you can put a stop to this job. So there's a couple of burns in the previous notification of 736. There's another pile burn ongoing at 933 Turalba Road. All appropriate protections are in place. Over water, there is cleared. This is going through the QR process now. As the property owner's not here, it's not doing the burns. So in case the notification isn't in, he's just doing it now. Over.
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0: 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No, nothing further. 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
1: Morning, Harden 270.
2: Very good morning from Harden 270. You have seen Wolf's McQuaid on until 1900. I see your sample. We'll have a great day.
0: Viacom clear.
1: Thanks, you too. We're just going to leave you there for the remainder of the shift.

0: Naranja 56 leaving Naranja HQ, going into Naranja to do some sandbagging and to have some lunch from the Storm Grounds course. 3POB ETA is about 10 minutes there, and then we'll be a couple of hours, and then returning back to HQ. Over.
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3: 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ETA 10 minutes, 3 persons on board, and then you'll be returning after a few hours. Have a great day.
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0: 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Thank you.
2: Investigated. The neighbors heard the alarm, and it had gone off by the time we got there, so we investigated, and no sign of fire, so we're code 4 and code 5 at Berrigan Station. And this is my stop message. 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
3: Go ahead, Canada Bay 5-6.
0: Bay 5-6 on the way to Bandina for flood rescue exercise. One person on board, ETA 2-30.
3: Receive Canada Bay 5-6 on route to Bandina for flood rescue exercise. One person on board, ETA 2:30 p.m. Have a great day.

0: Well, I saw him go one, probably the police.
1: Well, probably, go ahead.
2: Naruma 271, you on the air?
0: Thanks, Falcon. We're at 736 for the pole burn. It's all safe. If we can just put it on the app, it's going to be smoking for a little bit.
3: 271.
2: You're right to return, thank you.
3: Copy.
0: Probably till midnight, Falcon.
1: Copy it. See you in the two things, Goldman 1 Bravo, Falcon, please.

0: I'm sorry, Fog Code 3 and 80 Street. Liaise with the occupants and get back to you.
1: 288. We are off stretcher and able to become available, but we do have some extensive restocking to do after a couple of big jobs, so we might just duck to Queenie and do that if in order.
2: Yeah, no worries, nothing's outstanding.
3: Here's the K3 Liaison with occupants. Then you're awake, channel 3.

0: Command 248, can you please drop that to a very loud level?
1: Yeah, thanks for touching me, 13 John.

0: 太客气。
1: 10:47, turn off. I'm just on the phone, stand by.
2: Helicom's Piper 280 Alpha Green.
1: Two forty-seven, go ahead. Do we have better information where this patient's actually located on the bike trails?
2: Helicom's Papa 280 Alpha Green from Arana Mall, Dubbo. Stop code 738. I've also liaised with centre management and they are going to organise a technician to come out and have a look at the system that we have isolated. Over.
3: Yeah, we see 280 Alpha. Code 738. Liaise with management. Tech 410. 712 channel clear.

0: 247 Southern Ops, given the patient's location, can we have some assistance in loading her before we get there, given the distance to get her, possibly?
1: Probably

0: Tango Papa Group 2, confirming the details.
1: Yeah, the details. I'm just responding there.
0: Yeah, thank you. 1315.

0: We believe the SES embankments may have a mule, which is probably what we're going to need to extricate this patient. Any other thoughts on that? MOGO, fire rescue habits as well, I believe.
1: Colby, are you on scene?
0: I'm not on scene yet. We're still making our way along the Princess Highway towards Dog Track Road.
1: Yeah, thank you. Just give me your report on scene and what you need.
0: Please.

0: I didn't say 258 Control. 258. Great, thanks. If you phone the call taker, are you able to find out if this is a dirt road and if we'll require the four-wheel drive?
1: Radio, this is Waverly 56.

0: Yeah, we are heading to Bundina for on-water PD. We have Waverley 711 with us, 3 POB, ETA, 1 hour. And we'll radio back when we're about to put 711 on the water.
1: Copy, thanks, I'm thinking.

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0: strike on Moore Creek, I'm completing.
1: We are en route to PD, Flight Rescue PD, Pontina. We have two PODs on board.
2: Moore Creek pump.
3: Receive Randwick 5-6. You are en route to flood rescue training at Bundina, two persons on board. Do you have a rough estimate of how long you'll be over?
0: Yeah, thanks, Michael. Moore Creek pump, responding to Sister Ambo, crew of two, I have MDP issues. Can you just put Jaden Gratis and Bella Woodbury onto this job, thanks?
1: ETA, one hour.
3: Receive 1 hour ETA. Travel safely.
2: Yeah, thanks. Unable to do it from our end, but I'll see you as responding. Just confirming officer in charge. Thank you both. 1033.

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1: Go ahead.
0: Yeah, Veronica on the phone. We have two other members from Wall Creek here. It's Veronica in private vehicle. I'll get back to the Mississippi Grid Cooler.
1: Yeah, thanks for having me on scene assisting ambulance 1324.

0: Vollkommen, Tim, ich denke, ich will. Radio Penrith 57. Yeah, this night we have three members of Moore Creek here, and myself, so that'll be sufficient to assist the ambulance with. We can probably stand down Moore Creek Pumper and Cootie.
1: Go ahead, Penrith 57.
0: Yeah, receiving copy last message, thanks, Moore Creek Pumper.
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0: Yeah, Miracle 5-6 is heading to Bandina. ETA is 1 hour 5 minutes for flood rescue training. GPRB.
1: Receive Miracle 5-6. You're en route to Bandina for training as well. ETA 1 hour 5 minutes. Two persons on board. Travel safely.

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0: 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There was a stump alight in the backyard for stump removal. The carpet had been placed on top. Resident is extinguishing with garden hose. They've been advised of Clean Air Act.
1: So we've just stopped burning for each other.
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0: 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From 24 Armstrong Crescent, ambulance are in attendance, over.
1: There is CV emergency in attendance, 731, Charlie.
4: A247, Southern Ops. 247.

Can you let Chief Lovett know that the via Big Dogbone Road should be closer to them coming in than what we are? We've actually got a member of the public who knows that track really well, who's going to lead us towards there.

We're just on Dogtrap Road on a cross of CPT 147/1. We think we're about 1.3 kilometres from the patient, but it's definitely access only by four-wheel drive. Copy. 258, the only other option would be sending a ground party to walk in and find the patient.

247, we are turning off Dogtrax Road. There is an orange Navara on the side of the road. Great room.

0: It's departing shortly and the crew from Moore Creek are departing now. I'll head off myself.
1: 237.
0: You can put a stop on this job.
1: 237, go ahead. Can you drop the transfer down to us and the four-wheel drive job down to 283 and then sign on to the four-wheel drive? Copy, standby.

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0: Thanks, Inspector 160. Copy those last notes of ambulance, not required. I've done a lap of the Hume Highway where the accident is, and it seems to be cleared already.
2: Go ahead, 56.
1: Copy, thank you, Young 210, Esma.
2: Yeah, 1 POB departing the McCure Hotel, Penrith, for Harrington SES unit, ETA 6 p.m. Over.
3: Yeah, could be just from the police. It was a concrete island when you take exit to Yass Valley Way. Does that make sense?
2: Received, Harrington 56. One person on board departing the McCure Hotel in Penrith for Harrington SES unit. ETA is approximately 6 p.m. We will likely conduct a welfare check on you during your trip. Travel safely.
4: Thank you. Copy that. Harrington 56 out.
3: Yep. Just typing it out now. Awaiting their reply.
1: Southern Control to Young 210. If I can come in for a cat 3-4, please.
5: 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This is mile 58. Over.
0: Young 210. Copy. Cat 3-4.
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2: Go ahead, mile 58.
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5: Mole 58, departing Murwillumbah now, headed to Mullumbimby SES unit, ETA 2:15 PM, 3 POB. Over.
0: It's Bay 258 to control.
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2: Received, mile 58, departing, heading to SES LHQ, approximately 2:15 arrival, 3 person on board.
3: Yes, Valley 1, welcome.
0: 258.
9: Hey, T, it's Kurt here, I got a copy, Tim's just asking me to
3: go ahead, Icon.
0: Thanks, mate. I do think we're going to require a four-wheel drive at scene here. The options line, we've got an admin car that's four-wheel drive capable. At Batman's Bay, I think there's a four-wheel drive. It's Maruya.
9: All right, Colton, we're standing down. Heading back to station.
7: And I was going to turn off probably for 20 minutes. As I said earlier, to you, to grab our order a few things before you, mate.
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0: Thanks, mate, no worries, is the Maria crew could bring it down, sorry.
7: Okay, cheers. 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
0: Back to Maria.
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0: 0247, we have come off Dog Trap Road onto Fire Big Dog Bone Blue Run. We've come to the end of a parking lot. The four-wheel drive will not be able to go any further from where we are located towards the end of the road, the track.
10: Maitland 56 is just stopping for a bathroom break, and then I will continue my journey to Port Macquarie.
7: Yeah, copy that, 3538. No worries, mate. Just tell Tim I'll touch bases again in the morning. James probably will as well, but yeah, it's all good. I'll probably even flick you the text when I get home, so you know I'm good. Enough further, mate. Thanks for today, and I'll catch you tomorrow.
9: Perfect, mate.
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0: Copy.
10: And 56 out.
1: Southern Control, Young 210, that's us now. Thanks, guys.
0: Young 210, copy cancelled.
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9: Icon's number 280.
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14: Apologies, I'll assign to Borough.
13: No worries, we'll head to Borough.
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12: Cyclones, Papa, 280 Alpha Green, 62-year-old male transported to hospital with the assistance of fire rescue. 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
15: 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Comms code 3, Renfrew Street, Forbes. There's a rubbish pile burning in a front yard. We're just going to talk to the owner. Further information to follow, over.
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1: 237.
0: He said, things checking. Are we getting a security escort for this patient?
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1: H247.

0: 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So if you keep coming down the fire trail, you will see the ambulance. 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
1: Yeah, we see 364, small pole burn, safe fire, plenty of water, no further brigade action, 1346. Fire comes, tanker 363.
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1: Pinewood 277, can you go to a cat 2 in Bungendore, please?
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0: 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Update from Memorial Drive, cross of Railway Street, Coromel. Two car MVA. One person still in car by injury. Affirmative for New South Wales ambulance. Fire and rescue is rendering first aid to the casualty in the vehicle as such. We also have police for traffic control and investigation, over.
1: Yeah, received 241, two car MVA, one person still in car injured, required ambulance, rendering first aid, police in attendance, 1152, channel clear.

0: Bongo 288, need you for a cat to allergic reaction. Call Wula, please.
1: Radio, this is Yes 57, over.
0: Yeah, it's over there.
2: Go ahead, Yes 57.
1: I'm just about to stop for a welfare break, and I'll let you know when I'm back on the road, over.
2: Receive, Yes 57, stopping for a welfare break. We'll alert us when you're back on the road.
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So I can, for information, Wembley Pump, Wembley 1 Alpha, Wembley PC, all at Glenbrook RFB. For caber training, we're going to smoke out the station, so can you do a note for what we do for the next 3 hours?

0: Our exact location is -35.771162150.18424. We're on Big Dog's Bone track. We've got a singular patient who's come off a motorbike here with some isolated arm injuries. Peter requires a mule to get her extricated from here, and we do require the four-wheel drive to extricate. In terms of best access, best access is via dog trap road and across of CPT 147/1 road. I'm going to move the ambulance up there as a staging point to direct services down to the bottom. One female patient, she's 30 years old. We do have wells and the four-wheel drive at this stage to extricate her. We do not require RLTC, but I'll give you a miss shortly.
1: Copy.

0: Gina Blind 248 for a welfare check.
1: Yeah, thanks for a lot of best partial information.
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0: 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You've got an extricate patient due to possible spirals. There is no fluids. There's fire protection in place. No police or traffic manager in place at 1407, channel clear.
1: Fire Collins, Rescue Pump 241, Blue.
0: 241, pass your update.
1: Yeah, police are now okay, 3 in attendance, so...
0: Fire Collins received, police now in attendance at 1407, channel clear.

0: All right, go ahead. Thanks, mate. We got a 30-year-old female here who's come head first off her mountain bike over the handlebars. It's why she's got right arm pain with a deformity of the elbow. No Z-spine tenderness at this stage. Abdo is soft and non-tender.
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0: The odds are as follows. Her resp rate is 20. Her saturations are 100% on room air. Her heart rate is 117. Her blood pressure is 98 on 60. Her temperature is 36.7, and she's a GC of 15.
2: Go ahead, 5-6.
0: And why? She's got an IVC Institute, a collar, and they're just getting some fentanyl on board now.
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4: Maria 294, sir.
0: 294.
5: So, I'm talking with Deputy Group 2, you know.
4: So we're on over with the SES who can't get their truck down. We've loaded up the SES in their gear and for approximately 5 minutes away we'll head down and then meet up with the other crews.
5: Yeah, back at home base and closing down, thanks.
6: We'll say thank you, 1410.
0: It's 5-8 to control.

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1: Copy that. 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Yeah. 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

0: 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My anticipated arrival time is still 15:30 hours over.
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0: Same as Bay, 258 to control. 258. Right, I'm at the top of the track now. The four-wheel drive shouldn't be too far off patient contact, and they've got the mule and some SES people as well.
1: Thanks.

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3: Copy the last note, the police not available at the moment. I believe they're all at the hospital. It seems from the notes that the patient themselves is not aware that we've been called. Is there any chance to check whether or not that's true? If so, we might just stage until police are available to come with us.
2: You can stage.

0: 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Please, mate, are you able to please depart us to Premium Hospital?
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1: Falcons, Whiskey Pump, 241 Punch Blue.
0: Yeah, Falcons, Whiskey Pump, 241 Blue from the Moro Drive Coronal update. The male patient has been extricated by fire and rescue and handed over to New South Wales Ambulance Service.
1: Falcons, Whiskey Pump, 241 received. Male patient has been extricated and handed over to New South Wales Ambulance at 1425 Kennel Cliff.

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1: Proceed, 56. You've arrived at Bundina for flood rescue training. Have a great afternoon.
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1: Received. You have arrived at Bonnyvale. Have a great afternoon.
3: Holden 241, I'm going to need you guys to load a transfer out of there into Liverpool. 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
0: Mole 58, back at Mole HQ, 3 POV. 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
3: 258 to Southern Control.
2: Range 56 has returned back to HQ and closing down for the day. Over.
3: Estimated patient has been loaded into the mule now. They've got a pelvic liner in situ and they've had 25 mics of fentanyl and they will be en route up to the top shortly. Copy.
1: Receive 56. You return back to LHQ, staying down for the afternoon. Have a great day. Bye.

0: Radio, this is H357, over. Go ahead, 57. We have arrived at the McEwa, Penrith. We'll be here for 4 days. Over.
1: Received, 57. You've arrived at McEwa, Penrith, and we'll be there for 4 days. Have a great weekend.
0: CHV57, out.
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1: Fire calls from 440 Blue, code 3 at the 067 DT. We have a small gas leak showing, just investigating, get back to you shortly, over.
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1: 5X140, received your update. You have a cut to a gas main on side of house, fire protection in place, and requesting gas authority. 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
0: 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ETA is about 2.5 hours and 2 POV.
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3: Need to head you to Bega for a CAT 2. I'll let them know you're coming from the Yass area.
4: 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Very long. 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
1: Received, Ullandulla 57, 2 person on board, returning to Ullandulla HQ, ETA 45 minutes, travel safely.
0: Thank you, Ullandulla 57, out.

0: Yeah, Hort Villa 1 and Hort Villa 7 are leaving station, going to the Shield River for training. Crew of 4 on the Cat 1 and a crew of 2 on the Cat 7. SDC in charge.
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0: We've arrived at Bundina for Flood Rescue Professional Development. We'll let you know when we're launching the vessel.
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0: 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You're unable to locate rubbish fire and requesting informants number. 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

0: 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Go ahead, Holroyd 741. 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

0: Du, vad vet du? Ja. 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
1: Yeah, officer, the line is in 247.
0: Copy.

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1: Yeah, thank you. 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
0: Yeah, copy, responding. Crew 3, OIC, tumbling group 3.
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0: 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Over.
1: Copy that, Hunters Hill 5-7. 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

0: We're departing from Golden Base now. Am I able to check in with you in 30 minutes regarding a potential stage at Barrel? We would be about an hour and 15 from here.
1: Yep, sounds good.

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1: MacArthur Group 2.
0: I've just gone through that intersection. Do we have any further details, a house lock number or pole number?
1: Negative. All I've got here is Eastwood Road, Heath Road, wires between two poles.
0: A copy of that. I'll just do some further investigations.
1: Yeah, copy. 15.
2: Cyclone Milton 1, Bulletin.
1: Bulletin 1, thanks. Details as per your MDT.
3: Yeah, 2637, you can get that job on us.
2: Happy Accord 2, DC in charge. Now we see if it's over.
1: Yeah, copy, thank you. I'll be on the road at 1516.

0: Flying Palm, Captain Field, Alpha Blues. Crew 1, IF with RFD, would you like me to proceed or stand by?
1: 294, what car were you in before? I'll fix it up on my end.
2: X283 it was.
1: Thank you.
3: Yeah, thanks. At this stage, I'll get you a standby. I've got two trucks on the way and McCarthy Group 2 on scene investigating, but nothing's happened so far. Over. Appreciate it. 1518.
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1: 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Thank you.
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0: 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We've arrived at Ulladulla Base and we're logging off. 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

0: Welcome to 27. Can I get you to check out a Cat 3 in Green Bay, East Lake in the area?
1: Welcome to 7, how is Judy? Sometimes, do you think grass fire, the address, as we go out the trees, all in duly attached level?
2: Understood. Not sure we're going to get anyone out of there. Who's next three units on the history, man?
1: It looks like it'll be Woodlands, Newfong, and Berrima.
2: Yeah, understood. If you page the next two, including Mandamar, please.
1: Yeah, copy. We'll do 15:25.

0: Viacom, yeah, from the RFS, you may take a code 2, not required, over.
1: I've done a couple of laps of Eastwood Road, nothing sighted apart from those Telstra wires previously reported. Left in lieu of no further information, in fact, stop.
2: Yeah, copy, thank you. Clear view, Mogul 1 and Middleton 1 from MacArthur Group 2, no need to attend. Just make yourselves clear of the incidents at 1526.

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3: 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What was that stop code again? 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
5: 1-4-2-88, can I get you a clear PM to Gowan while you're in the area?
6: 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We're just going to be finishing the case sheet on the way.
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1: Ross, call sign, please repeat.
0: Fuck, I'm pump 238, green. Radio, this is Q31. We are changing KOs at four signs back to fleet 58, over. We're off order with the four POVs.
1: Copy that, 3-4. So just to confirm, your call sign was Q34, changing to fleet 58.
0: No, it was Q31.
1: Copy that, Q31. Thank you.

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2: Woodlands, two thanks. 196, 1 Wombing Caves Road. Grass fire appears to be out of the trees.
1: Go ahead, Nara 57.
0: Yeah, no, Crew 2-15, it's responding now.
1: Nara 57, return to LHQ, 2POB, standing down.
2: Thank you, I'll be on the road, 1534.
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0: Copy that.
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0: We're about 30 minutes away from Farrell Station. Is there any likelihood of stage?
1: Copy. We can ask. I'll get back to you. Hey, 241, what's your ETA, Farrell?

0: 741.
1: 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Thank you, 5741.
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0: Williams, is yes, 5-6, brother.
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0: I've returned to YAS LHQ, and I'm standing down, over.

0: Collector 7 going on a training run. Crew of 7. Oh, sorry. Correction, 3. Deputy OIC.
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3: Civil One, thanks. I could assist a gentleman in a wheelchair who has tipped over. He can't get himself back out. You'll be attending with Morgoth 7. Your response?
4: Yeah, receive that. We'll be responding crew of 2, Captain. We'll use status panel when on the road over.
3: Yeah, receive. Appreciate it. We have attached ambos just for the welfare. Not known ETA at this stage. 1546.

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1: Collector one.
0: Block on this collector one, we are heading to Ferrelson Road for a training exercise. Dive on board, captain in charge, over.
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1: Zero 07, just putting in our transport here. 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
0: Copy, sir.

0: 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R1552.
1: Oh, sorry, Firecom. Woodlands 2 again. We'll just call it Wallandilly Control, Fireground 5, over.
0: Yeah, too easy. Wallandilly Control, Fireground 5, 1552.
1: Also, be advised, we'll be blocking half of 1 Bion KS Road with this, over.
0: Yeah, copy, thank you. 1552.

0: Eastern Creek 1, stand by please. Minima Station, thanks. Originally called to Grassfire, no need to attend, we've got Woodlands 2 on scene, no further needs.
1: Minima 1, copying that, and also Vigon 1's just gone past as well. All stand down, over.
0: Yeah, copy, appreciate your turnout today. Clearview, Eastern Creek 1, details as per your MD10, just attaching your 1 now, over. Welcome, Mulgar 7 Blue. Mulgar 7.
2: Yeah, thanks. On site, had address given. I got one disabled elderly gentleman, sort of fallen over out of his wheelchair. He's okay, conscious and breathing. Ambo's attached, over.
3: Fuck, I've reached my brother, Blue.
0: Bridgerville, 1 Bravo, stand by, please. Clear view, Morgoth 7. Continue with your step, over.

0: Yeah, thank you. Just let him know, no urgency. He's conscious of breathing, all okay. We'll just sit with him and have a chat with him until the ambos get here, and then we'll attempt to lift him back up into his wheelchair. I'll take fence patient control. We'll work on fire grenade. And you still go along the road. If they are, just get them dropped down to a proceed and no further resources after that. Over.
1: Yeah, thanks, Mike. I'm just confirming this MVA is outside or inside the Sydney Motorsport complex.
0: Yeah, thanks. At this stage, we believe inside. Over.
1: Yeah, copy that.
2: I got Mark, Park 1 Blue, Senior, Crew 5, 2 structural, over.
1: Park on Eastern Creek 1 Blue.
0: Eastern Creek, as for your MDC.
1: Copy that, Park on. Responding, Crew 6, BC 2.
0: 1556, welcome clear.

Yeah, thank you. Take a stop for RFS purposes. Ambulance not required. Patient will refuse ambulance. Anyway, he's back in his wheelchair and back to Topham Wood. Thanks, Silverdale. I'll revert back to my RL7. We're returning, over. Here, receive, thank you. Bench, base and control. My RL7 putting a stop as of 15:58.

0: Formation Craig Wembley.
1: Formation Craig on.
0: The next comes on scene. We've just been directed into the raceway by event staff. We believe the accident's on the track itself. So entry as per gate A,

0: Fly Kong Tamworth City 7 Yellow. Leaving Fly Control, returning to Tamworth Station and we'll be closing down. Leaving Fly Control, returning to Tamworth Station and we'll be closing down.
1: Roger, thank you, 6906.

0: Yeah, thanks. It's a single vehicle rollover on the raceway. On-site fire protection crews and medics have attended the patient. He's now in the hands of New South Wales Ambulance. We have police, fire rescue and ourselves on scene. There will be no further RFS resources required. There is nil fire threat and nil people trapped at this time. I would imagine that this person is momentarily going to be sent via ambulance, road ambulance, to hospital. I'll be raceway control, fire ground 18, but yeah, no further resources required from RFS. I'd imagine we'll be here for a short time only.
1: PRC, thank you. Clear of view, Bison Park 1, Regionville 1 Bravo, just make yourself clear of the incident. Thank you. 16-08.

0: Just advising, we've got the fire on the side of the road knocked down. There's evidence of previous fires on the side of the road that has come out, and there's also unattended pole burns within the property. The address is the property immediately adjacent to 1960 Melaleuca Cottage, Morgan Cave Road.
1: Northwestern Zone 57, this is radio.
0: No, 1960 is directly opposite 1961. It's the neighbouring property to 1960 on the eastern side. And it looks like these burns have been deliberately lit and let follow out onto Wombeyan Caves Road. Over.
1: Northwestern Zone 57, this is radio.
2: Yeah, copy. Is any way of making contact with the landowner there?
0: Can't see anybody on scene. We can, when we finish up, and I'll tell you when we stop the actual cleanup, we might be able to duck up to 1961 and have a talk to the owner up there, and we'll advise further. Over.
2: Yeah, if we get their details apart from your duty, that'd be great. Over.
0: Yeah, copy that. I've got about 5 attachments to upload on the MDT. Over.
2: Yeah, copy. Thank you. 1612,
3: Fossum. Mark, I'm Raceway Control Blue.
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2: It's units at once.
5: Patient is about to
1: Receive 5-7, about 30 or 40 minutes from Tamworth. You're travelling well. Travel safely.
6: Yeah, just for vulnerability control, just confirming that the fire cycle is actually lit on the roadside. It didn't actually escape. It wasn't lit inside a property and moved to the roadside, over.
2: Yeah, thanks. Clear of view. Vulnerability control, copy direct.
0: Yeah, vulnerability control's copies. At the moment, I can't tell you whether it came from the roadside going into the property or the other way around. By appearance, it actually did come from inside the property and headed out. Looks like there's a large rattery patch here they burnt. Over.
6: Yeah, copy direct. And just to confirm, is that the property to the north of Wombeyan Caves Road where they are now?
2: Yeah, thank you. Southern Highlands, Judy, copy.
0: Oh, sorry, Wallingbilly Control, Southern Highlands, Judy. One last thing, there's actually several pole burns burning up the hill there, which appear to be unattended, over.

0: 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Welcome to the Speaker Formula.
1: Tim with the Speaker Four.
0: If LogCom has completed the AGM and now returning back to Teamwork. 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
1: Receive drop carefully 1614.
2: Formula 216 off stretcher.
3: 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Sorry, that last call.

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2: 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Estimated travel time is 45 minutes. Over.
0: Yeah, just an update. I think the ambulance have changed their mind. We have the care flight helicopter landing on the raceway now. Unsure if he's going by helicopter or not. Just an update.
3: 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Travel safely.
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Sorry, further while on Billy Control. Are you able to confirm or advise whether there was a permit for burning at this location and or immediately adjacent to this location? And there's two active fire piles further up the hill. Do we need to go suppress them or just leave them as they are? Over. Yeah, thanks, Fire Control. It's on the north side of Wombeyan Caves Road, immediately east of 1960 Wombeyan Caves Road. Thanks. Over.

0: Park on Sun Han Street. Roger, I've got your notifications for any of those properties in that area that they're talking about right there.
1: Yeah, thanks. I was just about to pass that message also. Clear view, well under control, where you are right now and where Medical and One is. Neil, there are notifications at all.
2: Well and nearly control copies. I'll just check again. Do you want us to go up the hill and suppress the 2 fire files for burning that appear to be unattended? Over.
0: Roger, if they can go and investigate those 2 fires and then give us a separate once they get there and assess it. Over.
2: Thanks, Will. Sorry, Firecom. Thanks for copy both messages. We'll advise shortly.
1: Yeah, thank you. Muchly appreciated. 1624.

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0: Finished flood training, heading back to ASL HQ, 1 POB, ETA 40 minutes, over.

0: Kilometer 345, das war das.
1: Yeah, copy, clear of you, well under the control. Sounds like the person responsible will be 1970 Long Bien Caves Road, over.
0: Could I please have the Green Bien Hospital code?
2: Copy, for control, copy that message.
0: Over to you.
1: Yeah, understood, thank you. 1628, if I can clear. Go ahead.
3: Falcon,
1: clear. Falcon, Falcon, Mary War 1. Falcon, Falcon, Mary War 1. Go ahead. Falcon,
3: Charlie down, nothing further, thank you.
1: Falcon,
3: Charlie down, nothing further, thank you.
1: You receive, thank you. Clear view, Region Bill 1, Bravo, Falcon.
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0: Yeah, no worries, 5-1-1. Just for your information, it's to the west of us currently. We're relocating back out onto Northern Road and travelling down, I think it's Chainathon Roads, to see.
1: 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Yeah, radio, this is Grindy 721. Just advising that we're off the water now, thank you.
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0: Received 55 Alpha, you have arrived at Port Macquarie Unit, standing down this evening. Have a great night.
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0: Kelvin 241.
1: 241.
0: Thanks. Our MDT is just stating two station. Just want to clarify that that's Goulburn and we're not running away.
1: No, definitely Goulburn.
0: 41, copy. Thank you.
2: I got pump 400 message. Fire, I'm going to go on one, blue.

0: Thanks, Mark. Yeah, just still having problems with the fire ground, so I wanted to pass the ball under the control, if you would. We've located the landowner for 1970 Wombeyan Caves Road, who confirms the pile burns are his. I'm just getting some ID and details from him. He understands that the piles need to be attended and confirms the one that was on the side of the road was his that he lit in scrub. And he's also got the other pile burns up in paddocks, which he's now undertaking to supervise more closely.
1: 327, copy, upgrade. Sorry.
0: Michael, information from the landowner I've just spoken to was that he confirmed he lit the pile in the scrub. So it seems to have spread through the fence and through the roadside.
2: Yeah, you probably do have difficulty scan to escape pile burn over.
3: Yeah, perfect, we'll do. 1634, correction, 1637.
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5: 57 has returned to Mossman to POB. No accidents. 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
4: Hazmat tanker 259, code 1 to 203 Bathurst Street.
1: Good to hear, 57. Enjoy the rest of your weekend.
2: I was taking 259, code 1, 6, 3, 8, Chunkley.

0: Fa cambiare con OnePlus. I've got some rundown details for you when you're up to see it.
1: Yeah, thanks. No need to pass it on to me. If you could just send them to your duty, that'd be great, sir.
0: I'll just Google it.
1: Thanking you. I take you are going to leave the piles that are remaining burning, is that correct? Or are you going to put those out over?
0: I'll just confer with the IC here, who's the deputy at Woodlands 2, and then he'll advise.
1: Copy, sounds good. I'll await that message 1641.

0: Yeah, thanks, Mike. I'm investigating that call on the smoke. It's coming from 191 Chater Ponds Road, probably Mulgala. Spoken to the resident, has a permit, and he's aware it has to be out by 6 p.m. and appropriate water. We're leaving it with the resident at this stage.
1: If you send it to others.
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2: 250, receive, cat 3, small fire on the river. 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
3: Wait, can I just confirm, are we still transporting this patient to Southeast Regional, or has there been a change due to this patient deterioration?
4: No, they called and just said they were just asking for an ETA, and then, yeah, you're still going to Southeast Regional.
3: Copy, I'll give us a call and have a chat on route.

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0: Yeah, there's some stop message from Eastern Creek Raceway. We've assisted the track people clean up the thousands of pieces of car that are spread across the raceway. Ourselves and fire rescue will be departing. That's it from us. Eastern Creek one, clear.
1: Received, thanks for your work. 1647.

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1: Receive 51 traveling from Portland to Wellering, ETA 510 and 2 passengers on board.

0: Collins, that's 1305 Blue from Yarralow Street, Colvin. We have a small pile burn in a park behind residential houses, approximately 3 by 3 metres, gaining access with appliance. 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Further message to follow shortly.
1: Three zero five received your message. 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You're gaining access. There's no property under threat. 1651 Chalkley.

0: contest, about 3 or 5 blue. I'm parked out on Nicholson Street. We've had a resident come up to me. You know, he's lit this fire. Can we get the police to attend our location, please, so we can pass on the information to the police, over? Yeah, comes the family there on Nicholson Street, yeah.
1: Do you have information from the resident that is required to be passed on to police? Is that what you're saying?
0: Yeah, they've got video footage of the people who don't know who lit the fire. So it's easy to pass on to the police that way, over.
1: Firecom's HP 305, understood and received at 1658, can I call you?

0: Thanks, Viacom. As lighting, we're leaving the fire up the hill burning. The landowner is now monitoring it with a flip on the back of the ute. Be advised further that the Wallandilly Brigade had to come to the same location for a fire a couple of nights ago, on burning onto the road for exactly the same place. Over.
1: Copy. If I may, can we just get the police here and the fire extrication, please? Copy.

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0: Mike on, this is Collector 1, yellow, over. 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

0: 330s, out of control. Officer Slap, Young 2 tomorrow, if you know that.
1: From HP305 Green, from Walsh Park, Yarralow Street. All the previous fire has now been extinguished. No further brigade action. Both appliances will be coded 4.
2: Thank you.
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4: Yes, hi, Con, I've got a call out. Got three vehicles on Wendellina Road on the way to it. Have you got any information what it is?
1: From Tasman 305, further that, police are not required at this incident any further. We'll be calling in at police station with some further information on our way.
2: Firecoms, HP305, received that. 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
4: Copy that. We've got Bungonia 2, Bungonia 17, and Bungonia 7 responding to the incident.
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7: Tableman's duty, good afternoon, unknown fire, Hay Street, eastern end of Hay Street, Bungonia. Can be seen from Lookdown Road, details of what is on fire is not clear at this time. Bungonia on air, all three vehicles, Cat 2, Cat 17, Cat 7 on the road.
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6: Yeah, copy. Was that paged in Talong's brigade of jurisdiction, or was it in Bungonia?
7: The brigade of jurisdiction, according to CAD, shows Bungonia.
6: 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Thank you. 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
8: 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Yeah, Horror at 57, Horror at 56, Fleet 58, have returned to Horror LHQ and standing count.
2: 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Just update our location. We'll be transporting this patient to Kuma Hospital, transporting urgently.

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1: 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Have a good evening, final clear.
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0: Comms Hazmat Tanker 259, code 4, 35-year-old male has been transported to hospital. Tanker 259 is remaining on site.
1: Flight comms has been 259, code 4, 35-year-old male transported to hospital. Pump 259 remaining on scene. Can you confirm is seen at the given address of 203 Bathurst Street or at the hospital?
2: Longonia 17, go ahead.
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0: Well, I'm sitting on four. We are Co-2 with Ben Catholic College. So, hey, I just want to smoke all four. Just liaison with staff. Probably Co-2 for Pumba 308.
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2: Flycom, Rockness 1 Yellow.
1: Go ahead.
0: Are you 785? 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
1: Thanks, 294. 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
2: Telecoms, the party will carry out the MVT install for Waffle Station. 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
1: You receive, thanks. If you just knock yourself unavailable, that'll be very much appreciated. Fire come clear.
3: A job's on our right. It's only a pole burn. You can call 2 and 7 off the landowners here.
4: 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Can you provide zero, please?
5: 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Go ahead, Nundle 41. Just advising that Nundle 41 standing down for the night. Thanks, Radio. 41 out.

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1: Thanks, Vangoni. 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
0: We will stand down. Vangoni, 2, clear.
1: 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Clear of you, Vangoni, 7, Firecom.
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2: All units, this is State Operations. 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
0: Yeah, it's all good here. People have got a permit, etc. to burn off here.
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0: Catch number 2, Lockdown Road. She won't have that number on her, I don't.
3: 247.
1: Yeah, copy that. 137, the Lockdown Road.
3: 515, we've got a 62-year-old male cardiac arrest, ETA 5 minutes. Copy.
0: Negative, number 2.
1: Yeah, copy. The nearest phone notification is 137 Lockdown Road.
0: Copy, I'll go over to.
1: Yeah, much appreciated. Thank you. Fire come, please.

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1: Fly comms, Pump 259, pass your stop.
0: Fly comms is Bungonia 7, yellow. Bungonia 7 has returned to station and is shutting down. Over. Yeah, fly comms, Pumper 259. We are code 4, return to station. Assistant ambulance up at the hospital, and we are no longer needed. Over.

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1: Oxford Judy, good evening. Taking a call to an MVA on Beltline and Road in Currajong. One motor vehicle on its side. For this one, we have paged Currajong.
0: Gee, sorry, I couldn't relay this information earlier. They're going to need security at the hospital. We've got quite a crowd that will be coming up. We will be travelling with police and fire rescue.
2: All right, I'll let them know.
1: Yeah, copy that. Just confirming to HQ 1-0. Copy that, dropping it on your own DT now, 5 concrete.

0: Hong Kong Bungang, you're 247. They have no security there. I let them know that you've got police with you.
1: Bungang, you're 2.
0: Yeah, they'll probably have to get them. Hong Kong Bungang, you're 2 is returned to station and closing down. Bungang, you're 2, clear.
1: Corrida, thank you. Have a good evening. Fly Conquest.
2: Fly Conquest, Bungang, you're captain.
1: Go ahead.

0: Yeah, so this is just a small recreational fire, nothing to worry about. They just chuck some diesel on it to light it, and it did a little bit of a whoosh, but it's all under control. So there is no notification assigned to this fire because it wasn't a pile burn.
1: Yeah, received and understood. We'll change it to a campfire. Have you taken this as your stop?
2: 2597.
0: Yep, so the 2 and the 7 should be back at the station. Mongolia 17 will be returning to the station now.
1: Yeah, received. Thanks. Placing a stop on the job. Have you clear and returning 1737? 5 concrete.
2: 259.

0: Thanks. We just pulled up on scene. There's no light on in the house to indicate that anyone's home. Just a pregnant patient is at this address. We're familiar with the patient. She can kick off a little bit. So just wondering where the call came from and whether police are attending as well.
1: Colby, I hadn't attached police. It looks like it's come from like a mental health line.
0: Cool. We drove past the police interview. You must have touching them just because she can kick off a bit, especially if she is unaware that we're coming.
1: She's going to respond.
2: I call this is Palace 7 Blue.
3: Go ahead, Paul.

0: Yes, Roger, Valor 7.
1: Yeah, currently going in the opposite direction.
0: Is this going to take us out onto a main road, do you know?

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1: Which way are we going? We're going to end up on Valor Road or what?

0: We're K3 at Bell's Line of Road. We are just westbound past Mill Road. Can we have the police to set up a traffic detour at the traffic lights to put the traffic through the main street of Currajong, over?
1: Firecoms, Pump 82, Code 3 Bell's Line of Road, westbound past Mill Road, requesting police to set up traffic control. 1743, channel clear.

Copy that, thanks. Have advised police to try and set up on Bellsline and divert traffic there. We'll advise you accordingly. 5-1-2.

0: Go ahead.
1: Paul Blue.
2: Alice Seven, following on from our previous being lost, frankly. So you can see us at the moment. Which direction should we head to get to the car fire?
1: Vala 7, thank you. Just from looking at the map, you are where the pin has been dropped. That is the last known location of the vehicle.
2: There's no sign of fire. There's no sign of fire and rescue. I'm a bit stumped as to what to do from here.
3: 7 Oxygen Maria 237.
1: Yeah, copy that. I'll try and get location of fire rescue. Looking at the notes, they say they're on scene but unable to get access, so stand by. Clear of you, Kishore Pump, go ahead.
4: Okay, we're on scene with fire rescue. We have quite a large fire down the back of the house. Just stand by at the moment, probably.
3: Southern Oxygen Maria 237, you on the air?
4: I think you get Judy to give me a call.
1: Yeah, copy that. Sorry, was that Kishula or Vala?
4: Kishula, Captain.
1: Stand by. Clear of you, coming across to Judy Falcon.
5: Yeah, Judy, I'll give him a call in a second. Have a...
1: Appreciate it, thank you, Falcon.
3: 237, not sure if you can hear me. I can't hear you. I'm assuming it's from where you are at the moment, coming down the Kings Highway. I have got a Cat 2 breathing problems in Surfside. You are the closest to it at this stage.
6: 237, copy that.
3: Thanks, Mitchell.

0: Yes, this is Alice Evans. Yeah, thanks. From Fire Rescue, they're not too far from your location. They are asking you to meet them at the corner of Sheathers Trail and Valor Road.
1: Sorry, Fire Comms, I had radio static. Tell me again.

0: Jesus, trial and valorize. Okay, we'll get there then.
1: Yeah, thanks. That'll be south of your current location.
0: I've been turned around so many times, I don't know what's north, south, east, and west. But we'll find them. Thank you.

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1: This is Valor 7 again. The last time you told us we were heading the wrong direction, we were going the opposite direction for where we're going now. Roger that. Do not pass go.

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1: Yeah, Flycoms, Richmond 235. RFS got back to us. They just stated that they've got a crew inbound. They haven't given us an exact ETA, but that's all they said. Crew inbound, over.

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If it's coming a different way, you've spoken to them on the radio and they're making their way to your location, 1801.

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1: Flycon, stop 468 Alpha, pass your stop.
0: Flycon, stop at 468 Alpha, green. Assistance has been rendered to the ambulance officers. We have a 70-year-old gentleman with a suspected broken hip assisted into the ambulance. We are code 4 for station.
2: Go ahead. Copy that, thanks, 5-1.

0: you. We have taken over patient care for 816, so I've been advised not to press the button. Are you happy for me to available on my end?
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2: Sydney, good evening from 863. 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
1: Two-five-eight, go ahead.
2: Yes, we've located an abandoned vehicle, a four-wheel drive, number plate SW1206. It's at the bottom. Well, it's at the bottom of a blooming steep cliff, but it's apparently it looks like it's midway between that last intersection and Valor Road.
3: Yeah, copy that. Have you made contact with fire rescue?
0: Hey, no, both cars 258 and 247 have just assisted with the arrest in the hospital here, but this patient is now code 4. We're going to have a significant amount of cleanup to do, and we're just going to do a debrief with the other services that assisted us. Can you mark us both offline, and I'll let you know when we're sorted?
2: I've actually spoken to them, but since we found the vehicle, we have not been able to make contact.
1: 258, copy that. Thank you for the update. I'll clear both cars. Do you need any supervisor assistance there?
0: This stage, I will let you know if that changes.
1: Copy, thank you.
4: 63, if I could just head you down to Mount Annan for a top 4 traffic, please. 863.
0: Sorry, no worries.
4: Thank you.
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4: Go ahead, Chifley 19.
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0: 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If I can head you to Campbelltown Hospital as a relief car, please 863.
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2: Hey, 72, go ahead.
1: Eight 72, thank you. We're a couple minutes from Campbelltown Hospital. Just hasn't dropped down on our screen yet. Just confirming you'd still like us for release.

0: I've flown up to Bungendore 288. I haven't had a report from 225. I appreciate they've probably got their hands busy. If you can just give us an update once you're on scene, please.
1: Okay, copy that. We're not too far from the seat now.
0: Thank you.

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1: Sydney to 872. 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Change of plans. I've got a cat 2 chest pain for you, please. 872.
0: 72, copy.
1: Sydney to 869. Go ahead.
2: 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Given the last notes from police that everyone at this scene is having a general conversation, are we still required?
1: Copy. Let me just confirm that one for you. 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

0: Just advising car 85-4, 85-3. In the process of offloading, the hospital is quite busy, so they're just awaiting just the bedside for handover. I'll be pressing the button shortly. There are plans happening here, but if you can keep the relief cars coming, that'll be greatly appreciated. Thank you.
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0: Inspector 96, go ahead. 288, yeah, we have a 46-year-old male, multiple self-inflicted wounds by a knife, bilateral wrists and...
1: Evening, could you assign me down to victim, please?
2: Copy that, can do.
1: Thanks very much.
2: No worries at all.
0: An approximate blood loss estimated at this stage at 250 mils. Patient is a GCS 14 confusion. A blood pressure of 68/40. Heart rate of 47.
2: Sydney, slot 34, go ahead.
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3: Thank you. Could you also assign me to Victor?
2: Copy, can do.
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7: Code on one, go ahead.
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2: Sydney to 814, if I can head you to Campbelltown Hospital as a relief car, please, 814.
0: Thanks, Alan. Look, it may be worth activating them. I believe we will be about another 2 to 5 minutes on scene, and then we'll be making for TCH at a 10 to 15 minute run, so we're looking at about 20 minutes for TCH.
6: Copy that. We'll let them know now. Thank you. 288, go ahead.
7: Bella 7, fuck.
2: 7 over.
0: And then we just want to update that blood loss to over 500 mils.
7: Thanks, Viola 7. Did you happen to get a rego from the second vehicle?
8: Viola 7, there was no plate on the second vehicle, only the first one we reported over.
6: 288, copy.
0: An IC in ACAS that can meet us on the way just for IO access as well, please.
3: Thank you, Sydney.
7: Copy that. Thanks for the advice, please. Fire on, please.
2: 816.
6: 288, copy that. Thank you. RLTC are looking to see if Southcare are available, but we'll try ACT as well. Thank you.
3: Thank you. We've handed over our patient to, don't quote me, I think it's 873. We'll leave our screens as is, and you can mark us in quarters at Campbelltown Station.
0: Thanks, and then we're just trying one more time for access, and then we'll be moving to Canberra.
2: Copy that. Thank you.
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0: Southern Ops 2 Valiant Door 288 and Queanbeyan 225, just advising RLTC have tasked the road team from Southcare. I'll get you an ETA one again.
1: Thanks, Simon. We'll be departing for 2CH immediately. We'll be heading off Canberra Avenue.
0: 288, copy.
1: Southern once off Canberra Avenue, high marsh to 2CH.
0: Copy, thank you.
2: Up there, 3 Sydney. If that car is still coming from down there, disregard the seam of the door.
3: Stop there, 3. Copy that. Thank you.

0: Well, 288, Southern.
1: 288, go ahead.
0: Gibbs on board, Liquid in car. Officer Dawson following up behind in 288.
1: Copy that, thank you. I have patient contact at your car, so you don't need to touch your MDT. Thank you.

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1: Selling control from South K-Ride.
0: Flight calls, Papa 467.
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1: Hey, South K-Ride, we're just leaving a base for the primary job at Crestwood, South K-Ride.
2: South K-Road, copy that, thank you. 225 have departed with the patient on board. They are going along Canberra Avenue and then onto Hindmarsh Drive. From your location, if you head straight up the Monaro Highway, I think you'll rendezvous with them at that intersection.
0: Yeah, Firecombs, pump 467. We're here at Visi. We have a small oven with drying wood chips that have previously caught a light. They were extinguished prior to our arrival. We are now relocating to the fire control panel to reset that. 218 can take a code 2, and if further messages want to reset this panel.
1: Yeah, Roger, receive. We'll rendezvous with them. Be with them on the corner of Monaro Highway. Thanks.
2: Thanks, South Care Road. Queanbeyan 225, did you copy direct?
3: I've copied, we're meeting on Hindmarsh Drive as they are coming up to Monaro.
2: That's affirmative. Thanks, 225.
0: Yeah, Firecombs, receive 467. You're in attendance. There's a small oven drying wood chips, which caught light, extinguished prior to arrive. You're relocating the panel to reset. And Pumper 218 can take a code 2. I just want to confirm, is the RFS on scene? They're also responding over. Are they required?
3: Thank you.
0: We haven't seen RFS at this stage, but yeah, they are not required. Firecom MacArthur Group 4 Blue.
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0: MacArthur Group, go ahead.
3: Hey, it's a 225. Could you just turn your feed lights off, please?
5: Thank you. Supervisor 71.
6: Supervisor 71, go ahead.
7: Yeah, thanks, comms. Just an update from this incident at Denham Court. Fire has been knocked down by a resident to a reasonable size. They do have multiple people staying around the fire for warmth. They have running water in attendance. If we can leave their job until 0000 hours and then close it, they're going to extinguish prior to then.
5: Thank you. Macquarie Fields 859, 1900 finish. I've been taken over by 857. They're an afternoon shift. Warwick Amber 320 are going to be taken over by 814.
8: Yeah, copy that. Can we just confirm, is it a bushfire or a pile burn?
6: Copy that, thank you.
7: Yeah, it's all dry season timber from a property. Landowners have sold the property. They were just doing a clean-up and are having a bit of a celebration for selling the property.
8: We received thanks. We'll update CAT accordingly and close the job at 0000 hours. Fire call clear.
5: Supervisor 71.
6: Supervisor 71.
5: Thanks. Can you do me a favour? Can you please cycle through Matfield's car 870, make them off stretch and available? Thank you. And like I said, they're now 859.
6: Copy that. So 870 have 859.
5: Yeah, that's correct. Thank you.
6: Copy. Thank you.

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2: Tom, can you confirm a better address? Nicholson's Farm Machinery is sort of in Main Street of Crookwell, heading towards Bathurst, not towards Lagan, over.
5: Thank you, very good evening to Team Wood. When you're ready, I've got a cat to Hemlock for a palliative patient in Wattle Street.
8: Sydney, Sydney.
6: Just confirming that Waverley 711 is now off the water. We'll be heading back to base. We'll be at local headquarters in about 90 minutes.
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0: Copy that, 57 is off water, returning to base, ETA 90 minutes. 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
8: We're off stretcher with our patient. We've just been informed by the supervisor here that apparently it says in the system that we've relieved 859, but we have in fact not relieved 859. I'm not too sure what that has.
2: No problem. So at this stage, I'd be suggesting we'll be heading down towards the main street of Crookwell, not towards Lagan. But as soon as you have intel from your end, let me know.
3: Copy, 870. Do you have anyone's patient at this stage?
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4: 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We'll keep it on fire rescue system. Radio, this is Randwick 711.
0: Randwick 711, go ahead.
2: Yeah, Corporal Captain, clear for now. We'll be responding in about 5 minutes.
3: Copy that, thank you. If I could head you to a catcher chest pain in Ingleburn, please, instead.
4: Copy that, Falcon, please. Just advising, 711 is out of the water, hooked up to Randwick 56, and we'll be heading back to LHQ, ETA 90 minutes.
8: Thanks, Remy. We're just off stretcher, so we need to decon.
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4: Go ahead.
11: Yeah, if the shield pump's finished at the job that they're at, can you send them around to Francis Street, Brindelli, please?
10: Pumper 229, we have a pole burn in the RFS area. I believe he has a permit with the RFS. No fire rescue.
0: Radio, Southern 56. Southern 56, go ahead.
4: Yeah, thanks. I'm just reassigning you to another job, 22 Francis Street in Brinjelli.
0: Yeah, radio, Southern 711 is off the water. We're heading back to Heathcote headquarters from Bonnie Vale, ETA 30 minutes over.
1: Yeah, Firecom 229 received. We've got a pole burn. It's an RFS area. I believe it has a permit with the RFS. I was just confirming Is that your stopover, and are you code 4 or are you remaining?
10: Received 5 on 5. Fern is comms, code 4.
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21: 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You've got Ben and Sophie until 0700 with portables as a sign. 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
5: 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Thanks. 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I'm standing by for Goulburn Station for sign-on.
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23: Very good evening from everyone at Goulburn Station. In 253, have Zucchetto and Duplissy. In 241, have Mason and Ottaway. And in 222, we have Tate and Noel. Very good evening.
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27: 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You have Watson and Peterson, and in 875 you have Ty and Mullack.
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5: Thanks, Jesse. 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
5: Thank you. Good evening. First, I'm sure you just heard that. You're heading down to Queanbeyan for the shift. Thanks, guys.
3: Yeah, copy that. So we also had information that there is also another bonfire on the tennis courts at Nicholson's Farm Machinery, which was also mentioned. Would you like us to proceed towards rescue or look at the other one, over?
1: Sunita, Supervisor 71, go ahead.
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2: Targeting from Young Station, tonight 10 to 85, you have Maloney and Cranston through until 0700, with a sign portables. 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
1: Sydney to 860.
5: Thanks, Aaron. Good evening to both. Have a great shift.
3: 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We'll go for a run down the road and give you a bit of a sit rep when we get there. Clear.
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0: Valor 7, standby. Clear of you, Scott, on Bravo, go ahead. Copy that, thank you. You can just mark yourself as responding on your MDT, please.
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10: Fire comms, RP 271, were you calling us?
7: Yeah, fire comms 271, yeah, it was just for your information. RFS, I uploaded the RFS with your last message, and they've just come back saying their crew have reports of a possible secondary bonfire near the tennis courts, and they're just heading their way to investigate now. Over.
1: 320.
9: 320, thanks. We've been relieved by 814. We're going to head back to the dam. We'll also travel to the far west.
2: Did you find a southern?
1: Copy, thank you. If you could just leave your buttons as is.
3: Yeah, now on scene on Chaucer Street. No sign of bushfire. We have located a small pile burn. We're just going to investigate this particular unit coming, and I can just have a quick look around to see if there's no bushfire. That would be great.
10: Received and understood. Secondary fire at tennis courts. This person on the road near the machinery shop, Nicholson's Road Farm Machinery, doesn't have a permit. We're extinguishing first aid reel. We'll check that other location once we're done here too.
0: Yeah, copy that. Updating cut to Alvin, fire company.
2: 225,
5: 225, go ahead.
2: Get camera up for 23, please.
10: Firecom, Cumberland MacArthur 3.
0: Cumberland MacArthur 3.
5: Copy, I'll get them on the air.
10: Yeah, Springelly Station come up at all yet, over.
7: Fire class 271 received. You've got a new permit. Your crews are extinguishing. You'll head to the other reported fire. Received at 1853.
0: That's a negative.
10: Yeah, received that. When they do, I'm happy for them to proceed in the Cat 9, over.
0: Received and understood. Thanks. Fuck up, clear.
11: 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We're returning from Bonnyvale Flood Rescue PD to Marrickville. 2 on board. 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
32: 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Junita 863, if I could just head you to Camden for a cat tune into facility, please, 863.
7: Flycross 205, Alpha received your update. 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That's 1854.
32: Sydney to all far southwest crews. 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
4: 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We'll await your stop message. I come clear.
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4: Crookle 1.
12: ICOM, we're on scene here. I think there is a little bit of confusion, but at the end of the day, I think it is one fire on Carrington Street in Crookle, not towards Lagan. Fire rescue is on scene. They seem to be putting out the pile. We'll go and liaise with them now and get back to you in a few minutes.
4: Yeah, receiving understood. Thanks. Just for your information, they did find a fire at the Lagan Road address and extinguished it, and now currently is extinguished your one. Fire complete.
12: Okay, I understand then. So, yes, we've met up with them at Carrington Street, on the main street there of Crookwell.
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1: Southern Oxygen Arena 211, are you on the air?
0: And why should I?

0: I'm making a way outside now. Appears to be a problem. Rough size and what they're doing. I'll get back to you shortly. Whatever truck you've got coming, please get
1: received, thanks. Fire on way.

0: Imagery 267, Southern.
1: 267, go ahead.
2: Yeah, Flight Comms, apologies 381. I didn't hear the start of your message. You said there's a call everybody out. Officer, obviously, that's just stopping those on a fire.
0: Thanks. Just let you know, we're going to have a little bit of an extended scene time. It's just a difficult extrication. We're all good there.
1: Copy, thank you. Appreciate it. Southern Officer Vega 263, you on the air?
3: That's correct, comms. There is no unit fire. Just arrived on scene. Police have just come straight to the truck and told us that there is no unit fire in this very tight unit complex. So we don't need anyone as assistance. Code 2, everyone. We're code 4, returning the station. Over.
1: 263. Thank you. Can I head you around to the payphone on the corner of Carpenter Street for patient has been in their mental health? Please.
2: Flight Comms 381, thanks for that. I received your stop, police in attendance, Neil Flight, code 2 other appliances. We'll code 4 in 1903. Flight Comms, Papa 487 message.
4: Yeah, Flight Comms, Papa 487, we received that message. The code 2, we'll return to Warrior Station.
2: Flight Comms 487 received, thanks for that. Code 2, time 1903, off and clear.
5: Flight Comms, Corporal 1 Blue.
6: Go ahead, Corporal 1.
5: Yeah, just confirming, we're going to leave the scene now. Fire Rescue have put out this little fire pile burn. I did send through an image to help with the location for you. So, leaving scene now. Clear.
7: 24/7.
6: Yeah, copy that. Thank you. Appreciate your turnout. Okay. Putting us up on the job. Have you clear returning 1904.
1: Okay. Last guy calling. Sorry, was on the phone. Go again.
6: Go ahead. Yeah.
7: Car 247, we're just clear of the hospital.
1: Thanks 247, you're clear to return.

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1: Romulo 216, we're on station. Officer Branson will get a sign off time shortly.
2: 216, copy, thank you.
3: 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Just wanted to let you know that RFS have put a stop on that other bonfire and they're returning the station over.
0: Very much. They were kind enough to drive past you and inform us as well. Thanks anyway.
4: No further resources required, and we'll be parting in about 5 minutes. Just going to have a chat with the property owner. Just on patrol for the rest of the night.
3: Like, I've received 271, all good. 1906, off and clear.
5: Received and understood, thank you. Clear of you, Kishore Pump, Icon. Yeah, we're taking a stop to this job. Can see you've just marked yourself as on scene. Appreciate your turnout. Icon, clear.
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0: Okay, thanks to both for your help today. It is 1920. Good night to both.
1: So much. Have a wonderful night, Ish.
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2: 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We have the police at this location. We have residents throwing debris at firefighters over.

0: 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Occupants throwing debris at firefighters. 1920, channel clear.
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0: Tamam, anlaştık.
1: Yeah, thanks. Do not follow the pin. The incident is on the left-hand side of the M12. We're just having some mapping issues, so disregard the pin.
0: Yeah, copy. Is it on the M12 or on the road near it?
1: Yeah, it's just as you enter the M12 on the left-hand side.
0: Yeah, copy.
1: Clear of you, Regent Bill 1 Bravo.
2: Yes, 368. Do you copy that SNR?
1: Yeah, thanks for that. Siobhan, clear of you, Regent Bill 1 Bravo, copy direct.
0: Yeah, follow up, Regent 1 Bravo, copy direct.

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0: Copy. Thanks, Finian. 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
1: Copy. 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It's 19:30. Good night.

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6: Fire Collins, 1, good.
3: Go ahead.
6: Yeah, having difficulty locating the property for this one. Bridgeville have gone the length of Gates Road. It's not on there. 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
7: Yeah, copy that. Have paged my goal for you as well. And have requested police assistance. Clear of you, Peshawar Pump, welcome.
8: Peshawar Pump.
7: 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Have taken a stop from fire rescue regarding this. Our informant has called back and advised it's a bonfire. No need to attend.
8: Copy that. Standing down.

0: 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Middleton unit calling, just stand by.
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0: 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Okay, Zulu Pump, apologies for the muck around. Can I get you to continue to this incident on Emmett's Farm Road? We just need eyes on it, being in our jurisdiction.
2: Hey, five. Start responding again.
0: Thank you. Clearview, Middleton 1-5.
2: Yeah, copy it. I will hit proceeding when we're hitting it that way. It'll be a crew of 3 DC, one way or other.
0: Receive, thank you. Crew of 3, DC, 5 on clear.

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0: 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We got the one male, mid-30s, out of the boat. Is now with Fire Brigade and Police, just awaiting the ambulance. The injuries is a suspected dislocated shoulder. Over.
1: 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You're awaiting ambulance with suspected dislocated shoulder. 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
0: That's a negative, over. They can take a code 2. 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
0: Copy, thanks guys. I've got a cat to chest pain at Warrigal Care. The single on station is going to go on standby. You'll be backing her up there, please.
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0: 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Moved from vessel with a suspected dislocated shoulder and has been in the care of ambulance officers. 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
1: 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One male patient removed from vessel with a suspected shoulder, dislocated shoulder, now in care of New South Wales Ambulance. 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

0: Yeah, similar to the last one. 2x2 pole. This looks like to be some small logs and leaves, possibly heating fire. We'll just have a bit of a wrecking back to you for the secret. Yeah, receive, thanks. Did you still require police, and did you have a property number?
1: Negative for police. We'll get back to you with property number shortly.
0: Yeah, copy, thanks. 5-3.

Yeah, we're at the said location, number 11. Can see smoke out in the background. Do you have a phone number maybe here? There's a gate here that says dogs on the premises.

0: Thanks, 227. Just letting you know, I've had to make a different plan there. Officer Burke from Bungador is going to come in and back you up there, but he is going to be potentially 20 to 30 minutes there. I've had to reassign the other car.
1: Problems at all. Thank you for letting me know. I've made contact with the patient. Everything's under control at this stage. Still a cat too, but everything's under control. Thank you very much.
0: Copy. Thank you. Coming up to DS 268.
2: Okay. Au revoir.
0: Thanks, guys. Just reassigning you. I've got a cat too at the Queanbeyan Police Station.
2: 268, no worries. I'll be revised.
0: Thank you. If you can just give me an approximate ETA so I can let the police know.

0: Yes, 268, ETA to Columbia Police Station, 30 minutes.
1: Thank you, I'll let them know.
2: Fire, call me, Lexington, please.

0: Spoke to the residents. They have a deceased cow which they're disposing of with fire. They did try and notify local brigades but were unable to get a hold of them. Fire's in a clearing with a water source. The residents are staying here overnight. So I'll just put this, as similar to the other one, just see if we can leave it at patrol till about 6 a.m. tomorrow morning.
1: We received an understood, thank you. I'm putting a stop on the job, leaving on patrol till 0600 tomorrow in 500.
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0: 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Further message to follow over.
1: Five Collins, rescue pump 428 received. 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

0: If I'm from Orlando, just came out and we've made entry to this half recreational fire. It is wood and trees. The landowner is self-extinguishing now as we talk. Fire is probably 3x3. It's just the flame height that's not looking good. We're just going to work on this at the moment.
1: Yeah, copy that. Middleton 1, are they with you?
0: Yeah, copy that. And further to that, fire from no other resources have been needed here.
1: Copy that. Thanks.

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1: CP-269, pass your message.
0: If I come CP-269, stop from 1 Marlow Road, Taraji. Two mattresses alight in a courtyard of an abandoned building. Extinguished 1 First Aid line. We're also now at code 4, over.
1: Firecom CP-269, receive your stop. Two mattresses alight in the courtyard of an abandoned building. 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
1: Python 5493, receive your update in our code 3. Single level, medium house, fully involved in fire, no exposures at risk, police and ambulance both in attendance, requesting energy authority, one crew and BA in defensive, and confirming second appliance. For information, energy has been notified and on the way, is that all correct?
0: Yeah, pump 493, message received and all understood. Over.
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1: Call the colors, it is 2015. 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

0: 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Casula Pump, if you're still in there, Casula Pump.
1: The 263, our ETA is 25 minutes.
0: I was saying.
2: Copy that.
0: Sorry, can you confirm, was it a like bonfire or more like a pole burn?
3: More like a pole burn.
0: Yeah, copy, thanks.
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0: Apologies for the delay. We are done with that paperwork. Can you please just run us back to station, please, to finish that cleanup?
1: Copy, no problems.
0: Thank you.

0: 493 Sit Rep from 90 is our street. Two crews at work in defensive mode to contain fire. No exposures at risk. Power has now been disconnected by Energy Authority. Waiting arrival of 280. Over.
1: Sun Officer Borrow at 231.
2: Yeah, crews at work in defensive mode, new exposures, power off, awaiting energy, awaiting 280 rather, 2029 Chumpley.
1: Thanks, 231. Was trying to get you home, but you're right on top of the Cat 2 overdose in Murrumbateman there. I've got the details down.
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2: Bravo 231,
1: to Alan Patrol. Malaysia Palm. 139 on 4 9 7. Smoke, investigating.
0: 231, go ahead.
3: Copy that. Further message for final clear.
2: 300, yeah, with cars available for a potential R1 backup just while we're assessing this patient. Overdose who's unresponsive. Hello, on highway 10
0: 231, copy that. Standby.

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0: Thanks, 311. Can I get you heading down to back up Borewood 231 on Deathcat 2 overdose in Murrum Bateman?
2: Copy. Just advising, we have returned to LHQ and standing down for the night.
3: Copy that, 56, good night.
0: 231, pretty much 311 are just coming into Yass now. They're your closest for backup at this stage.
4: 231, thank you very much. We'll let you know if we don't need them, but we'll keep them running for now.
0: Copy.

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4: Oh, I can't relate to Pompous.
2: Yeah, just letting you know that we've arrived back at HQ, safe and sound. Thank you.
3: Copy that, 56, good night.
4: Yeah, take a stop. Just smoking in the ladies' toilets. Panel's been reset.

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1: Flight Commander, Unit Commander Western Slopes 3, can I get a can from 493?
0: Yeah, received, 493, did you hear that message?

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1: Air pump 203, posse stop.
0: Park Homes, FP203, Green, Jerry can extinguish first aid reel. All is well, we are code 4, over.
1: Jerry can extinguish first aid reel, 2043, Chunkley.
2: Oh, 2 Maria 286 for
3: Maria. 286, go ahead with details.

0: 86, thanks. We're coming in with a 34-year-old female who has been complaining of possible stroke like symptoms since about 2 o'clock this afternoon. But facial palsy and slurred speech and facial numbness, left side, since about the last hour, with facial palsy and slurred speech resolving her.
1: Sorry, Maria 286, you've cut out. I did get the facial palsy with the slurred speech and facial numbness for the past hour, and nothing after that.
0: 286, how do you copy me now?
1: I'll copy you 4x5 now. Go again.

0: Slurred speech and facial palsy has resolved. Numbness of the left side face still continues. All patients alter between the legs. Patient is cannulated 18 gauge right cube. We are probably about 80% at the hospital now.
1: 286, copy that, thank you. All comes down by a surgeon passing a code 3.

Southern Tableland, this is Judy. Good evening. MVA on the M31, nearest cross, Eagle Rain in Maroolan. It's a vehicle that's hit a cow at 120 kilometres per hour. There are fluids on the road. The fluids could be the cow itself. The patient has self-extricated. Amber declined for this one with paged Wingerlo and Maroolan.

0: 7 up to Maria 286, that code 3 is in effect to Maria ED.
1: Southern Table and Judy at this stage, unknown condition of the bovine. We'll find out from first driving crews and the flights accordingly.
2: Fire, contact and hold Judy.

0: Some knowledge, do you think your MVA on the M31 in Parkway in Ruin? We've paged Wingello for this one to assist Southern Tablelands, single vehicle into a cow.
1: Yeah, understood. Thank you, Monitoring.

0: Yeah, receive. 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You request the police attend. 2049 Chelsea.
1: All right, Constant, 3-4 Alpha, bro.
0: 3-4 Alpha, go ahead.
1: Yeah, could you allow our retaining, our Bravo clients to continue to this call? Over.
0: Yeah, no problem. The code 1 now, 2050 Chelsea.

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0: Arrived at LHQ and shutting down for the night.
1: Cover that, Canada Bay 56. Good night.

0: Okay, thank you. Yeah, we're okay here. It's looking like it's going to be a non-transport and a P6. We're just completing some paperwork and we'll mark us up shortly.
1: Copy, thanks for the update. I do have another Cat 3 in Queanbeyan once you're available.
0: We.
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2: Thank you so much. Have a good evening.
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3: Thank you. 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
4: Room 1 Alpha, SIGRAP, we're on scene. Two New South Wales police units in attendance. Single vehicle into a cow. The driver is okay. No further assistance required at this stage. And stand by for further.
5: Mark Fulpham, thank you. Taking a call to assist Hills District and MVA. Thoroughbred Way in Box Hill.

Yeah, just an update. The tow truck's on the way. Police have the situation under control. We're just going to assist cleaning up lane 2, which is currently closed, and then we'll be departing soon, expected 15 or so minutes. We're on an upper cliff.

0: 531, we have just loaded. We'll be transporting to North Canberra Hospital. I'll pop it through shortly, just so you know, we have Nick in the car with us, and the crew will be following up behind us.
1: 231, copy that. Thank you for the update.

0: Alpha, police still have lane 2 of the highway northbound closed, waiting tow trucks. There's no risk of any fire. The livestock involved is deceased in the centre of the highway, so the median strip. Left the incident with police. We're departing scene, returning to station. We're on 1 Alpha Cliff.
1: Copy that. Please, I'm going to stop on the job. Thanks for your turnout. Fire complete. 20 miles off.

0: Icon City Commander West Disclosed 3, 360 complete. Duty Commander will be IC, Captain 493 as Operations Officer. As previous, one freestanding single level structure, totally destroyed by fire, no persons reported. We have fire control. Crews at work on hotspots. We're in a defensive strategy. As previous, no persons reported. However, we do not have all clears. Police in attendance. Power is isolated. Crews rehabbing. Crews recycling. No further needs. Keys to fire.
1: Yeah, received, sir. 360 complete. DC is now the IC yourself. Captain 493 is the operations officer. You got one freestanding, one level structure that's been totally been destroyed by fire. No persons are reported. You do have fire control. Crews are at work extinguishing hotspots. You have a defensive strategy. You have no all clears at this point in time. Police in attendance. Power has been isolated. Crews are rehabbing and being recycled. No further needs. Is that all correct, sir?
0: Icon, City Commander, which is Slate 3. Just confirming, power is isolated.
1: Yeah, received, sir. Power isolated, also 2117, Chelsea.
2: Icon, pump 341 Alpha, please.
1: Yeah, 341 Alpha, just give me a minute, over. Yeah, 341 Alpha, go ahead.
2: 341 Alpha, Blue, the fire has been extinguished. RFS and the police are both in attendance, over.
1: 341 Alpha, is that your stop message?
2: 341 Alpha, that's negative. We're still going to remain in attendance.
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3: Sun Ops to Maria 286. 286, can I head you up towards Catalina, please? I've got a Cat 3 mental health. Police are on scene.
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1: 51 CP484 Green, stop 54 Douglas Street, Walls End. 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We are now at Hayford Station.
2: Premium 225,000.
0: Yeah, receive assisted to mail back on the lounge. 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
3: 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It's now 2125. Good night.
1: Yeah. 260, from the SO, second station of required, over.
2: Thank you. Good night.
0: Yeah, received pump 260, pump 376, did you hear that?
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5: 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Thank you for the coverage. Have a good night.
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2: 2317.
3: 2:31, go ahead.
2: 1, can we please get Canberra Hospital at Harry Creek 3?
3: Copy, are you going to Canberra Hospital or North Canberra Hospital?
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0: 31, sorry, I don't know if you got that. Zoom camera hospital, please.
1: She's going to North Canberra. I'll take that from you and I'll pass it for you.
2: Flight comms, Papa 450 Green, investigated fire report, found a small campfire, extinguished with hand tools and water sources. 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
3: Received, investigated, small campfire, it's now been extinguished. 2124 Chumpley.
0: 31, we are presenting with a 44-year-old female. She's presenting with a paracetamol overdose with an ingestion of approximately 37.5 grams of paracetamol. Last seen well at 18:45 today, found unwell at 20:30 tonight. She has a previous history of paracetamol overdose 10 to 15 years ago, current of a GCS of 11, which is made of 416. She, her pupils are equivalent reactive at 4 millimetres. She has a resp rate of 20, a heart rate of 113, SATs of 97% on room air, a palpated blood pressure of 120 systolic, temperature of 37, a VGL of 8.6, an ECG in sinus tachycardia. IV acetylcysteine gains, we've given her 250 mils of Hartmann's and IV 4 milligrams of ondansetron. We are 10 minutes away.
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0: I'm up to Tavora with 231. That code 3 is in effect for the doctor in the ED. No need to reply.
1: 288, Simon.
0: 288, go ahead.
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0: Copy. 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
1: Ficoms, number 345 Alpha Blue, from stated address. We have a small fire on the front porch of an abandoned house. We have police in attendance. We're getting to work with first aid reel. Keep all appliances rolling for the time being. 360 to follow, over.
0: Yeah, received. Small fire on the front porch of an abandoned house. Police in attendance. 360 to follow. 2132, Shanty.

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1: Pump 345 Alpha, go ahead.
0: Yeah, comms pump 345 Alpha Blue, 360 complete. We have a wheelie bin that was alight at the front door of an abandoned house. You can code to all other appliances. Stop to follow shortly, over.
1: Yeah, received. Bin was alight, 360 complete, second station negative. Rescue pump 449, did you hear that message?
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1: 213, seven control. 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
0: And we just have a code 3 from Maria Hospital, please.
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0: 11-hour command to Maria Hospital with a 67-year-old male who's had an unwitnessed fall tonight with query a period of unconsciousness. We're querying the time at some point around 7 p.m. but unknown time. He's presenting now with repetitive questioning, swelling to his jaw and lateral head. Vital signs are as follows. GCS of 14, made up of a 4, 4, and a 6. Resp rate of 20. Saturation of 95% on room air. Heart rate is 84, monitoring the sinus rhythm. BP is 160 on 94. Temperature 37.4. BGL of 6.1. His pupils are equal and reactive to light. He's cannulated, has a collar in situ. And ATA to Maria Hospital is around 20 to 25 minutes.
1: 211, copy that. All cars stand by unless urgent, passing at code 3.

0: 345 Alpha, pass yourself.
1: Yes, fire comms pump. 345 Alpha Green, from stated address. Wheelie bin fire extinguished on the front porch of an abandoned house. It was extinguished with the first aid reel. We are now code 4 and returning to 345 station. Over.
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0: Seriously, bin extinguished first aid reel. 2139, Chunkley.
2: Yeah, copy that. Should be on your MD2 now.
3: Sun up in room at 211, that code 3 is in effect to Maria AD.
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0: 3417.
1: 3481, go ahead.
0: Hey, Hadman Transport. We've just come back to station, completing paperwork. I'll let you know when we're clear.
1: 241, copy that.

0: Phone up to make our 903.
1: I'm not answering.
0: Thanks, Justin. I know you've not long been at the hospital. Police were on scene. There was a dog in Catalina for a patient. It was a mental health dog, but the patient is now seizing. Can I just get a clear time for you guys, please?
1: I copy. Yeah, we've just done the handover. It's offloading now, so yeah, we'll try and speed it up.
0: Appreciate that. Thank you.

0: Southern Control, yes, 268, we're off stretcher.
1: Thanks, 268, off stretcher 2149.
2: Michael Pump, please.

0: Sorry, guys, I'm just going to keep you in Vega. There is an aero med booking for a patient needs to be on a flight at 23:20. So it's a bit early to load up yet, but I'll keep you up there. Thank you.
1: Great.

0: 7 Ops to Young, 210 for a welfare check, 210.
1: Young 210, thanks for checking. We're all good here. We're just about to transport. Thank you.
0: Copy. Thank you.

0: Well, I'm calling Chief Commander Western Slopes 3, Wellington Command, please.
1: Bureau 231, Southern Control.
2: 231, go ahead.
1: Officer, do you have any idea that we've got some extensive paperwork to do for the last stroke that we might be a while at hospital or could be available?
2: 231, copy that.
0: Duty Commander, Western Slopes 3, pass your message, sir.
3: I can't see the time, I was just like 3, can report, crews at work, still finishing hotspots, getting to work with ground monitor. I am departing Cap 4, handing over to Captain 493 as I see.
0: Yeah, received, crews at work, finishing hotspots at work, ground monitor, Captain 493 is now the IC, you are now code 4. Received at 2210 Chelsea.

0: 903, go ahead.
1: Yeah, I'm just looking at a full crew coming out of the Exxon monitor, thank you.
2: Just giving you a heads up, we're going to be here for a while with this expectation. We're putting hands, the police are here, Bill.
3: Fire Common, come along, MacArthur, Judy.
0: 903, copy.
1: Go ahead.

0: Yeah, up 2-4-1 Green, recreational 4, no risk to property. There has been some burnouts being done in this location, so the rubber smells from that. No further brigade action. We're code 4 for station, over.
1: Rick 4, rubber smell from burnout, 21-17, Charlie.

They're on scene. Our actual address is Terry Rock Road. Looks like it's Officer 107 Terry Rock Road, Lendalo. Have police on scene. It's a single vehicle into a tree. Further message to follow over.

0: Yeah, I've got a crew of four for Tara Light, Steely Cyrus Road. AF in charge.
1: Falcom 7 Holland City. 7 Holland City. Roger, correct. Fox 7 and also can I proceed only, please?
2: Yeah, copy that. Clear view, Hotel 1, Falcom.
3: Yeah, Falcom, Hotel 1, copy that last message.
4: Falcom, the X1, blue.
2: The X1.
4: Yeah, just responding to the car. Fire crew 3, Captain, 2 VA, has it?
2: Rosie, thanks. Heavy responding now. Fire company.
3: Fire company, $1, blue.
2: $1, 1.

0: Sorry, update address 180, officer 180, Federal Road, Langilo. Single vehicle into a tree. No persons trapped or injured. Persons have decamped from the scene. Police are on scene making investigations. Roadways open. No further needs. Positions in hand. Over.
1: Langilo 1, copy that. Thank you. 5 on clear.

0: Ben Kahraman.
1: Police have released us note of a need for RFS to be on scene. Vehicle will be towed shortly. So it's a stop for RFS, over.

0: coming up to Maria 286.
1: 286.
0: Three six tonight, continues. I've got a Cat 3-4, 7 seconds lift assist only in Denham's Beach.
2: North and Southwest radiators. You got it, mate.

0: Yeah, just advising. We've driven all the way down Stevie's Forest Road. Nothing's found at the moment. We'll go meet up with Oakdale. I don't think they've found anything either. And we'll get back to you, over.
1: Received and understood. Thanks. Welcome.

0: Yeah, for your information, we just spoke to Oakdale One. They drove the whole length of Ridge Road. It does appear that his car's probably doing burnouts through his fresh marks all over the road. We'll put a stop on this call now and no brigade action required. Over.
1: Copy that, thanks. I appreciate your turnout. We'll fight on clear.

0: From Upton Arena 211. Thanks to 11. Can we just get a make ready time for a Cat 2 faint in Bayhaven?
1: We'll clear in 2 or 3 minutes.
0: I appreciate it. Thank you.

0: Telling up to Maria 286. 286, I've got you much closer to this cat too faint. Bait Haven for an 81-year-old. Narooma 211. I'll clear you off this one and assign you to Bateman's Bay for some area cover. I'm still going to cat 3 after you've had your crib.
1: 6 copies.
2: 211, copy that. We're happy to do that. Cat 3 now if it's in order.
0: Copy. Thanks, guys. I'll drop the details down.

0: Park on the Pump 260 Green. Small group of students having a cookout. No danger to the public or surrounding area. No brigade action. Stop and code 4.
1: Yes, we have 260. 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No danger to the public. No brigade action. You code 4. Did police attend? Over.
0: Park on the Pump 260. That's affirmative. Police were in attendance.
1: Thanks, 260, 2305. Come certainly.

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2: Calm says pump 305 Blue, number 32, Eleanor Street. We have a backyard fire. Not a structure fire, there's no structure on fire at all. 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
1: Received 493, unoccupied house, totally destroyed by fire, extinguished by 2 lines of 38. You are code 4 at 2320.

0: Helen Oxford, 231, 231, I don't have a job. I'm just checking to see how you're travelling.
1: Hi, how is your company?
2: On a road that you just have anybody else, I'm going to take your way. Thank you. You had us worried.
1: For sure, Pat.
0: No worries. Thanks, ladies. Drive safe.
1: The civil punk responded to 4th Avenue. Crew of 3, one structure, Captain.
3: Copy, thanks. Fire, please.

0: Collins has pumped 305 green, stopped from 32 Eleanor Street, Calvin. All as previous. Fire burn in the backyard. Extinguished first aid line. No further brigade action with code 4.
1: Steve's has pumped 305 into this previous pole burn, extinguished fire first aid reel. Your code 4 at 2336, come show it quick.

0: from Oscar Maria 286 for a welfare check. 286.
1: Yeah, 286, I'm over here doing a P2, just finishing paperwork.
0: Copy, thank you.

0: Yeah, we are involving two motor vehicles, one car well light at the moment. We have not at work with VA crew, police are in attendance. No persons inside, the car that's on fire over. Go ahead.
1: Yeah, we're able to confirm if it is an EV fire over.

0: Yeah, copy direct. And we just need to know if the batteries have been impacted and are they involved in fire as well. Over.
1: Yeah, copy. Thanks. Clear of you, 4th Avenue, Control 5.

0: It just needs to know if batteries have been impacted and are the batteries involved in fire as well, or just the vehicle. Over.
1: Yeah, thanks, Comet Mark. MacArthur, Judy. 4th Avenue Control, copy direct.
2: Oh, the fire is just about, we've got the fire contained. I dare say there'll be some sort of damage on the battery of some description. But it's all in hand, over. Oh, the car is parked in a drainage ditch, but I'll get back to you if further action will be required in that regard, over.
3: Ops Maria 286.
0: Yeah, copy directed. Sounds like it's not. It'd be much more impressive if it was.
4: 286, go ahead.
3: Thanks. Still got some paperwork to finish on this job, but we're leaving soon. If it's right, we'll hopefully start heading back towards Maruya and refuel on the way.
4: 286, copy that. Totally fine at this end.

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1: Welcome, pump 457.
0: Seven, Echo 3, no visible signs, investigating, over.
1: Actually, 457, no signs, fire, investigating, 2356, come simply.

0: Yeah, just another update. The car's been extinguished. We're just cooling down. The temperature's still a little bit high. I think the current question is it's probably just a hybrid.
1: Yeah, it was 6X5, I believe.

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1: South Central. 231, welcome home.
0: Can you please get a sign off, sir?
1: Copy that, 0014.
0: Very much, we're going to sign on for on-call now. Could you mark us on sleep in until 10 a.m, is that okay?
1: I'm asleep until 10 a.m. Copy that. Thanks for your help tonight, ladies. Have a good sleep.
0: Have a lovely night. Call us if you need us.
1: I will. Don't you worry.

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0: Yeah, that's affirmative over, sorry about that.
1: All good, mate, and just the make and model, if you can tell.
0: I was just trying to bring it up on service New South Wales. 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
1: 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I'll pass that on to police. Thank you.
2: Viacom 7 Honda City. Yeah, just acknowledging the MVA, remembrance 12 Lakes, Raven Eagle. Looks like I've got crews coming out of my way, thank you.

法庭上空叙利亚。That'd be great, sir. Thank you.

Firecon 502, received code 3 ambulance tendency fire crew making further investigations at 0049 off and clear.

0: 263, thank you. We have offloaded this patient to the helicopter. We are loaded with our nurse escort on the return to Southeast Regional. Thank you.
1: Copy.

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1: Fire comes pound 341 Alpha.
0: Pound 341 Alpha, we have a small campfire in progress at this location. 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

Yeah, nothing further to that, Mike. I'm going to relay Thor to Villa now, and both crews will call back in when they get a station.

0: Right, guys, number 341 Alpha message.
1: 341 Alpha reply.
0: Yeah, Firecraft 341 Alpha. This call came from the police. I'm just providing an update for them. I just want to confirm if they would be required or not to attend.
1: Yeah, 341 Alpha, that's negative. There's no one in attendance here now. Whoever lit it has fled, so there'd be no purpose for them to attend.
0: Firecraft's received. I'll just link a message now. Thanks for that. 102 off and clear.

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1: 263. Thank you. I'm aware that you're on your way back with an SS escort, but can you just clear your screen for me? I've still got your stretcher.
0: Qualcomm's Pump 448 Alpha Blue. Code 3 Gunnagunna Road, crosses Cobley Street. We're a booster fitting, squirting water out of the road. We're going to turn it off, over.
1: Copy, clearing now. Thank you.
2: Qualcomm's 448 Alpha, received. Code 3 says dressing or boost fitting spray of water on the road is turning off. Received that 104.

Flight from JP203 Blue, return 3412 Tarrican Avenue, North Albury. There's no sign of smoke or fire. There's no alarm or fraying. Top to 5.

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0: Yeah, rescue pump 503, we're code 3, 19 Derby Street. Ambulance in attendance, making further investigations, aren't it?
1: Fire comms 503, received code 3, ambulance in attendance, making further investigations at 142.

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1: Yeah, Richcom 503 from 19 Derby. Resident inside, intoxicated, left in the hands of the ambos. 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
0: Flight goes 503, received. Resident inside is intoxicated. You've left it in the hands of the ambulance. Received at 147.

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1: Go ahead.
0: The patient was not at the location, however, is known to frequent another location. We're just heading there with police now to see if we can track them down.
1: Copy, thanks for the update.
2: Parker 505, received code 3, car fully involved, VA crew, line of 38, require the tank car, office on a 10 sunshore water supply. 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
1: Thanks. You could assign us to North Canberra Hospital, please. How is this in the hospital code here?
0: Okay, we'll do. Departing you for North Canberra at 0213.

0: Inspector 160, Southern Control.
1: Inspector 160, go ahead.
0: Car, thanks. I was a patient. Everything's clear. They're right to remain in custody at the police station with the advice that I've given them.
1: Inspector 160, copy that. Just confirming you don't require the transport ambulance there.
0: Thanks, that's affirmative. You can cancel Hutton.
1: Copy, thank you. Hutton 255, copy direct, you're not required there.
2: Copy.
1: Thank you, you're clear to return. Just call for completion time once you're back at your mantle there.

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0: 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Roger, blue.
1: Top 270, we're code 3. We have a single truck fire, cab on fire, no trailer fire. 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I'll have a crew of 2 and BA approaching to extinguish fire. 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
0: Foreign comms, pump 270, receiving update. 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
1: I got up to 70, just an update. We have got a team in VA working with Sigma Fire. 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I have owner of the truck in attendance as well and police on scene. Making further inquiries with police. 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
0: Fire gone up to 70, received from VA at work, RFS assisting. 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
2: 2009, were you calling? 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
4: 259, yeah. Unable to locate the patient here. Police are still on scene trying to track them down. Can't place lines up and they'll give us a call back.
2: 259, copy that, thank you. You're clear to return then.

Spike on pop 505, received. Car's now being extinguished, you're now making up. RFS are in attendance. RFS have only a crew of two, 237, channel clear.

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Qualcomm, Car 505, stop from Jensen Road, Widalba. 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Police are now in attendance. 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
1: Yeah, police on scene, vehicle confirmed by the light right next to a set of trees. Bush now getting a light as well, for your awareness.
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0: 31, descente de Charlie.
1: T31, go ahead.
0: And that last joke is just right for a sign of time.
1: Copy, thanks again for your help. It's 303. Good morning.
0: Thank you very much. Could you please mark both officers down on LA until 12 o'clock?
1: Copy, LA till 12. Nighty night, ladies. Get some sleep.
0: This is a heads up. If our patient or address calls back, we're happy to attend that. It's a lower acuity job. This is a heads up.
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0: 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We have negative alarm sounding here. All lights. Tick readings from windows and glass doors is nil. 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We will continue to investigate and send a further message over.
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0: Southern Control to 268. Thanks, 268. Just seeing if you guys had any plans at the hospital there. I've got a Cat 1 pregnancy in Carabao.
1: We literally just clear.
0: Copy that. Thanks, guys. I'll also get the single running from station.

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1: Home CP31, Sky 3, Washington Street. We have a tower light alongside of a fence. Can you come to work, please, in the 10-7?
0: Yeah, 311, receive that. Do you need 512?
1: Well, come CP31. That's Navy. Make sure I take his all in, over.
0: CP311, receive 512. You can have a code 2, over.

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1: A one vehicle is left the scene. It has no person strapped, no person injured, no spill. The police are in attendance. RMS are in attendance. The Rural Fire Service are not in attendance. They're not required to attend unless they want to. Over.
0: 341 Alpha. Missed the start of that message. I believe one vehicle has left the scene. No person strapped, injured. There's no spill. Police RMS are in attendance. RFS not required. Is that correct?
1: 341 Alpha, that's determined.
0: Thanks, 341 Alpha. 420, channel clear.

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1: Cap 462, pass your message.
0: Red Code 1, 1 Stennett Street, Waratah West. We have white smoke issuing from a ground floor unit. Resident appears to be out of the building. Making further investigations, over.
1: Cap 462 received light smoke coming from the ground floor unit. Occupant is out and you're making further investigations. 422, check clear.
2: I'll go back.

0: 462, fast message.
1: Cat 462, blue, 1 Center Street, Waratah West. All that smoke was from a stove left unattended, burnt food. Resident is out. We are ventilating the unit. Police are in attendance. Further up that report.
0: Yeah, Cat 462, received smoke from food stuffs on stove. Burnt out. You're ventilating. Police are in attendance. Further message follow 424, Chuckley.

0: 5 times, count 340 blue.
1: Yeah, 5 times, 340.
0: Five times 340 blue, we count 3, one car in the power pole. Making further investigations over.
1: Cap 340, car on the pole, investigating, 429, channel clear.
2: It's car 268, to solid.
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2: 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Just got a code 3 for Canberra Hospital, when you're ready.
3: 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I'll get them up on the... 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

Fire comms, cap 340 blue. Yeah, fire comms, Pines calling, re-identifying passing message.

0: Hey, Joe, it's Cat 340 Blue. As previous, one kind of Nepal, 360 complete. We have power lines down, pole to pole. Got whiskey 1179 requesting energy and requesting police for traffic. Reports from passerbys stating two females walking southbound on Railway Street.
1: That's over. Cap 340, receiving 360 complete. Pole to pole, wires down. Whiskey 1179. Police and energy required. Did you say two females left the car and are walking southbound on Railway Street?
0: Yeah, that's affirmative. Just from passerby, car drove past and told us there was two females walking southbound. For information, police are now code 3 and yes, require energy ever. A cruiser for hot zone tape, creating an explosion zone ever.
1: Received, Cap 344, 33, Chunk Queen.

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1: Fog on spot 376, please.
2: 268.
0: Thank you. Ready for code through Tagany when you're ready.
2: Go ahead, 268.
1: Fog on spot 376, please. Just an update from this incident. We have extinguished the car, police are on the scene.
3: Stop and fish for surely. 376, car extinguishing, police attendance 436, jump clear.

0: thank you. We have a 26-year-old female presenting with abdominal pain, pruritus contractions, onset 6 hours ago. Contractions presenting 7 minutes apart at this stage. Patient is G5P4. Observations are as follows. Patient's pulse rate of 72, oxygen saturations 99%, patient normothermic, rest rate of 17, and GCS of 15. We're just having trouble getting a blood pressure at this stage. We're just working on that one. We've got IV access, and patient's being administered 3 mils of methoxyfluorine. We'll be at maternity in a...
1: 268, I got just about everything there. Just cut out at the end with your ETA.
2: Okay.
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1: Cat 462 Green from 1 Stennett Street, Waratah West. We had food smouldering on a stove. Pot was removed. Unit has been ventilated with PPV fan. Resident was assessed by New South Wales Ambulance. Unit has been handed back to owner. No damage. All fire rescue New South Wales duties are complete. Cat 462, code 4 for station, over.
0: Yeah, Cat 462 received. Foodstuffs on stove. Pot was removed. Unit ventilated. PPV. Occupant was assessed by ambulance and handed back. Unit was handed back. And no damage. Code 4, 439. Channel clear.
2: 7 up CS 268. That code 3 is in effect. They're expecting you.
1: Okay, copy. Did they direct whether to the MAU or to the building site? Just out of curiosity.

0: 268, we called birthing unit directly and they just advised they were going to get the team ready, so I expect you, we'll be welcome up there.
1: Copy that, thank you.

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1: It's 2 to 8 past the stop.
0: So 8 grand, 1 male, extricated from vehicle, transported to hospital by ambulance. Small spill, rendered safe. We're code 4 for station, over.
1: Two to eight, received 1 mile extricated, transported by ambulance, and a small spill area, and it's 442, channel clear.

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1: 229, go ahead.
0: Nine, thanks. We're down at the holiday park now. Nobody was waiting for us out the front. We're trying to find the place, but no such luck here. You're able to get in touch with the callback and get them to meet us outside.
1: Copy, will do. I'll give him a call now.

0: Falcons 376.
1: Falcons Panther 376, green from 52 Caldwell Street. As previous, car extinguished. Police have investigated. No further needs from them. Car has been left with owner. 376, go for.
0: Whiskey Pump 357, blue. 376, stop received. 448. 357, pass the message. T57 blue from underneath the Pacific Highway at Hexham. We have a car well alight, getting to work with first aid, crew in VA. We have one or two lanes blocked, heading west. Over. 357 received, K3 car well alight, getting to work first aid, in VA, two westbound lanes blocked, 448 turn clear.

0: Thanks so much. We've just had a bit of a meeting with the doctors and nurses here at the hospital. They are going to keep this child through until 7 a.m. if our trade shift crews can be tasked with them. The doctor's name is Dr. Srivansa, and he's made contact with patient flow.
1: 285, copy that. Yeah, thank you. They've just called through as well, so I'll hand over that job to day shift for them to task day shift as soon as they're signed on. Thank you for following up.
0: Copy, Dan. Thanks for your understanding.
1: No problems.

0: Kuta 311, I've got you clear there. Happy if you want to start making your way back towards Kudamundra. I'll find you if I need you en route. Thanks for your help.
1: 11 copy that, no dramas, thank you.

0: 3357, Roof. RP 3 5 7 blue. The address. Police are in attendance. We've got fire's almost extinguished. Thanks for inviting the police to over.
1: You're welcome. Part of the service. 459 Chilcote.

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Thank you. 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

0: 33-11, just so you know, I haven't forgotten. 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
1: Copy that. 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
0: Thank you. Appreciate that.

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1: Go ahead.
0: Pinky, we're now clear. 257 has the patient here at Queen's Hospital. We're on the return.
1: Copy. Thanks to both for your help.

268, got you cleared here. I'm going to start you back towards yes, but I might just get you on this Murray Bateman job as well, just because there were two people involved.

0: 311, yeah, 26 Radio, just cleared Canberra Hospital. I'll get them heading up that way as well. If we can just get a report once you're on scene, thanks.
1: This is Council 357, right.
2: I think I'm there. We're just coming through Murrumbate right now and keeping an eye out. Our map is not taking us to any particular location from the MTT. Did the caller say they were going north or south through Murrumbate right at all, like anywhere to keep an eye out for?
0: No, no further information was given other than what came through on the items. We did attempt to call back, but they must have still been on the line with the police. We can try again now, but there's no further information at this stage other than the car's off the road.
2: So that we'll loop, go to the end of town, we'll loop around and come back.

0: Cooter 311 and Yass 268. A copy of those notes. That we just made a call back, and that's the only information they could give. Hopefully, if you come across them, they'll flag you down.
1: Copy, thanks. We've just found that cross street. We're heading that way now.
0: Thank you.
2: Area will be about 30 minutes.
0: Thanks, 268. Appreciate it.

0: an exact location it has stairs. It had a K up from the given address on the MDT. Type of incident is a single loop MVA, lost control in the rain, has come off the road through a fence into a paddock. There's not any significant damage to the vehicle. We have two green label patients that have self-extricated. One is refusing assessment, the other is complaining of dizziness and nausea. We're going to move to the ambulance now. Further reports for it.
1: 311, copy that, thanks. 268, did you copy direct?
2: Same, copy direct.

0: 213,
1: go ahead.
2: Thank you, we're now back, and Russ, resume on call.
1: Copy, thanks for Vice Help. Hold complete now at 0538. Sorry, 213, that cut out. I got 11 a.m., but I didn't get what type of fatigue it was.
2: Until 11, please.

0: 26-year-old female patient, all vital signs are between the flags. Only complaint, dizziness and nausea as before. We're happy to call off the other unit. As far as emergency services go, we are the only unit on scene. We will need police and a tow truck eventually. I've just read the notes and they're not available, but whenever they can, that'd be great.
1: Yeah, copy, thanks. I'll just send a report back to them now. I'll let them know that they are going to be required there. Yes, 26H, copy direct. You're not required there. I'll take you off the job and just assign you back to the air station.
2: Fine, copy that. 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

0: Just wanted to work with that. Couldn't I have a decision about whether transporting the spectator here, but that might extend them unreasonably.
1: Thank you. They've just hit the cutscene and they look like they're heading back to yes at this stage, but thank you for offering.

0: Embraer 561 PAB, departing Deputy Unit Commander's residence to go to the Embraer unit to start preparing breakfast for the Commander's conference this morning.
1: Copy that, 5-6, en route from home to unit to prepare breakfast. We'll have bacon and egg roll, thank you.

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0: 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Roger, the Embraer unit will be here until a bit after 8 before we head back to the, down to the conference venue.
1: Do that 56.

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0: We are leaving Inverell Commanders Conference venue en route to Inverell HQ, 2 POB, ETA, 10 minutes.
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0: Sunny Travel, good morning to Inspector 165. Inspector 165, good morning, Officer Tonkin, until 1800. If you could please assign me to the station, have a great day.
1: Thank you very much, you too. Good morning, Supervisor 80.

Crew Control standing by, Vegas Base Station 4, sign on please. 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

0: thanks, Baby Station. How is it? And she's in 263, Coven Bolton, and Robinson in 94.
1: Thanks, Peter. Have a great day. Good morning, Burmese Station.

0: Morning from Bermy, off the down, currently single, car 29, have a good day.
1: Can you have a great day? I will be using this from Maria coming to join you today. Prima, good morning.

0: Hello, morning from Tremont and 207. Yeah, offices Arnold and Shipman and 245. Yeah, offices Kirkfield and Nichols.
1: 5-1-2-9-0.
0: Have a good day.
2: Thank you, you too, guys.
3: And good morning, Aiden.
0: Morning from Aiden. You have calling Camp Inca 336 until 1900. Have a good shift.
3: Thank you very much. You too, guys. And good morning, Golden Station.
4: Good morning from Golden Station 65. You've got Hood and Longstaff in 41. 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
3: Thank you. Have a great day. And good morning, Marimbula.
5: Marimbula Station, we've got Gil. There's no surprise appearance and off of Branson. We're on until 7 p.m. Portables have been assigned. Have a great day.
3: Thank you. You too. Good morning, Maria Station.
6: Good morning from Maria. You have officers Mega and Butworth in 283, Dunstan and Sharp in 237, and Officer Pachirota is just awaiting the shift vehicle to return to be able to use that, and he'll be single all with the phone portables. Have a great day.
3: Copy that. Thank you. The night shift car just transporting from Brawley to Marie Hospital, and then once he's got a car, they're heading down to Burmy for shift. Naruma Station, good morning.
7: Good morning from Naruma in 271. You have Huskers and Heathcote and 214 Bragg and Taylor. All the time portables. Have a good day.
3: Thank you, and you. 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
8: Good morning from Queen Bien, in 257, you've got Bersky and Thompson, and in 219, you've got Styler. Have a good day.
3: Thanks so much, guys. You too. And I'll get, there's a single from Bermagui heading to there today when the police are. Hey, good morning, yes.
9: Good morning from Yass. This morning in 261, you have officers Hopley and Chenneville and right along Schofield with assigned portables until 1900. Good morning from all.
3: Thank you. Have a great day. And good morning at the Young Station.

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1: Good morning from Batemans Bay in 247. You have officers Tavner and Redland. And in 228, you have Officer Irvine Singh on for the time being. Thanks.
0: Copy that, thanks. We have Officer P. Cock on the sheets. Is there any sign of him?

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1: And from Young Station, in 238, you have Armstrong and Hewan, and in 210, you have Ryan and Mitchell, all with smart portals until 1900. Have a great day.
0: Thanks so much, guys. Have a great day. We have a transfer waiting there for first cart out. If you just let me know who that will be, down to Wagga, please.
1: Okay, thanks.
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2: 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Did you mean Bonneville instead of Birmingham last time for the single lots of maintenance?
0: Yeah, sorry, someone's coming from Bungendore to Queanbeyan for the shift. Once they sign on, I'll get them heading there.
2: Great, alright, thanks so much.

0: 2797.
1: 279, go ahead.
0: Hi, thanks. We're just having some issues with our MDT. On your end, can you see that Officer Shears and Robinson are signed onto this vehicle?

0: Not, well, actually, sorry, 279 just literally got the MDT sign on then. Officer Shears only in there. Do you want me to fix it up on this end?
1: 279, yeah, if you need a degree, if you could do that, that would be great. Thank you.
0: Copy that. No worries, I'll fix that up. Thanks, guys.
2: I'm 210, Southern.
0: 210.
2: 210, thanks. Can you please drop that transfer on us?
0: Thanks so much, 210.
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4: Good morning, Inspector 160. Good morning, Prime Inspector 160, off the green in this vehicle until 1800 with portals 232481. Thanks, have a good day.
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0: Five, we're familiar with this caller. Can you please get him to give us the gate number, please?
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2: 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ETA 0815 2 PAB. 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
0: 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Just letting you know that we are leaving Currumbong LHQ, going to Gosset LHQ for a training course for POB. 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

0: Right, yeah, this is CH-357, over. Away to the Whitewater Stadium in Penrith, ETA, 40 minutes, over.
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0: High comms, RP 222 green, from 25 Arthur Street. We have a small campfire. Contained with rocks, say, no further brigade action, we go 4 over.
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0: Simon, good morning, Baker 258. Very good morning. Sorry, we're a bit delayed on Simon here. Also, the speaker cut the line here to 1900. Have you had a good day? Yeah, ready. Thanks, guys. Have a great shift. Southern Control, Young, 238.
1: 238?
0: Thanks. We've made contact with that caller. All is well. You're up to 3 minutes station.
1: Thank you so much.

Cochrane Pond 213, Sydney update. You are proceeding on row. You've had resident pull up and say still starts at Clunes, requesting Clunes RFS on their end. 739, channel clear.

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0: 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We'll be here all day for training. 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
1: 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I've got 0750, sign off. Have a great day.
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0: comms at T426 Blue, we're code 3. There is no sign of fire, alarm ringing, we're investigating.
1: Yeah, receive that. Just confirming the RT's on the job or the pump's showing code 1 also?
0: Comms, RT is on this call as it was on the road. If you put us on us instead of the pump, that'd be great.
1: Yeah, receive that. 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
4: 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These units have all been demolished. There's nothing to investigate. We are code 4, over.
1: I receive that, Cat 351, I'll be placing it as your stop. 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Stops in, second station obviously not required. All units demolished. No investigation required. 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
1: 2138, leaving.
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0: Firecom's receiving with static. Can I just confirm, pump 213?
2: Okay, it's nice.

0: Yeah, Firecom 213.
1: Yeah, thanks, Pop 213. A couple of things I just want to confirm. Is the incident command with Fire Rescue or RFS? Is there any impact on Code 6 area?
0: This is Fire and Rescue area because we are now in the town of Bangalore up at the roundabout at the top of the street where Bryan Street and Granule Road intersect. Over.
1: Yeah, received that. I just wanted to check that you're aware the RFS have made a request to TMC for assistance. So again, just checking the commands with yourself.
0: Yes, the incident does run outside of fire and rescue area, so they could, I guess, respond and go to the areas outside and assess that if they wanted to assist.
1: And can you just confirm the approximate length of the spill?
0: The approximate length would be about 3 kilometres over.
1: Do you have any further requirements from fire rescue such as hazmat?
0: At this stage, no. We're just applying spag sorb. The actual spill itself is about 40 centimetres wide, so we're just working our way up the length of the spill in the Bangalore town area.
1: Yeah, thanks for the updated information, Marco. There's no further needs at 0757.
0: Firecom, pump 450 blue.
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1: From Bombala, 239, you've got officers Houlihan, Halsey and Mitchell on to 1800 with portables 233-1697 and 233-1974. 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
4: I'm from Bungendore, Officer Johnston, signaling to 87 to 1900 with a sign portables. Have a great day.
0: Thank you so much. Have a great shift. I will pair you up with a Queanbeyan officer down at Queanbeyan, please.
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0: Good morning, Virginia Vine. You guys, Atherton and Butterworth in 252. Portables 233-1804-232-4824. Thank you. Have a good day.
1: Thank you. You too.
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1: 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Have a great day. 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
4: Yeah, just confirming, do you have an MDT on that appliance?
2: Flycom, stack 450, it's not working currently.
4: Yeah, I'll just ask you to have your motor driver reset that while they're waiting, please. K3's received 0802.
2: Copy.
0: Super pressure. In 208, we'll have Hillier, Henschel, Gunton and Hawkins. Portals 231. 4011 and 233-215. Have a good day.
1: Thanks, guys. Have a great day. Southern Control, good morning to Braidwood.
5: Good morning from Braidwood. Red Path and Wyatt in this car until 1900 with portables 232-4228. Apologies, just trying to get me to start.
1: Copy. Thanks so much, guys. Have a good shift.

0: for a console fighter blue. I just have type from Saratoga Island. 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Stopped the fellow shortly over.
1: I receive that group of youths with no fire, 0807.

0: Foghorn's from 213 Green. We had diesel spill approximately 3 kilometres long. We have applied spag. Area rendered safe. We are now K4 back to station. All right. Diesel spill 3 kilometres long has been rendered safe. Returning to station 0809. Channel clear. All units, this is state operations. A Juris alarm activation has occurred on this channel. 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
0: Com, Middle Arm, 7 Bravo, yellow message, over. Just advising, we've arrived at Capture Unit. We'll be here for most of the day. Over.
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0: 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We'll be here until a bit after lunchtime.

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0: Southern Control to Bateman Bay 247 or 258. I've got a volunteer car. I've got an appointment from Bateman Bay ED down to Maruya with a return.
1: Bay 247, you can drop that on off, please.
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0: Pô, calma, calma, calma, Jenny.
1: Thanks, Commander Bravo Judy. We've got two appliances from Fire Rescue and Captain Phil Page to an OFA, the Early Learning Center in Lipperton. Over. Messenger is broken. Say again. Over.

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1: Go ahead, 56.
0: Yeah, Aberdeen Flight 6. I've been stood down by Muscle Brook duty officer returning back to Large Animal Rescue Course.
1: 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Thank you for the update, 56.
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1: Go ahead.
0: They arrive at Major's Creek and will be at this location for most of the morning for their ATM. Over.
1: All right, thank you. Bye, clear.

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0: AP472, just an update from Beckwith Street, Wagga Wagga. We have two car MVA. Occupants of both vehicles are refusing medical treatment, do not wish ambulance to attend. Police are now on scene. 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
1: 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Two car MVA, all occupants refusing medical assessment. Police are on scene, crew investigating oil on roadway, and stop to clear at 0928. 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
1: Complete. Could you please just extend our sleeping until 11?
0: Copy that. Sleeping until 11. Thanks. We'll see you then.

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0: 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The fire is hit on scene. Are you happy for me to turn 241 around?
1: Absolutely. Thanks very much for that.
0: Copy, thank you. Goldman 241, copy direct. You're clear to return.
2: 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Thanks, guys.

0: 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Elderly resident is happy with the result, and we are code 4 to station. 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
1: 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I didn't hear anything before. 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

0: 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Persons from both vehicles have refused medical treatment. Police are on scene controlling traffic and have requested tow truck. Oils on roadway have been cleaned up by Fire Brigade. We are now code 4 over.
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2: 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You have a two car MVA. Persons from both vehicles refusing medical treatment. Police on scene controlling traffic and awaiting tows. Oils cleaned up by fire rescue and your code 4 at 9:38. 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

0: Southern Trail, yes, 261. Thanks. It's been downgraded. It looks like it's been transferred to Health Direct. I'll just take you guys off that one for now and let you know if it comes back.
1: 261, copy. All right.
2: Aruya 283 to Southern.
0: 283, go ahead.
2: If it's okay with you, we just need to duck over to Surfside to drop some paperwork off for another crew to a patient's house from yesterday.
0: No problems. I'll assign you home. Happy for you to head by there.
2: Thanks, 249, assigning you home.

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0: A crew of three, senior deputy in charge.

0: Oh, it comes part of 286 blue.
1: 5 o'clock, 286, Parker, informative.
0: Yeah, Papa 286, we're code through, no sign of fire, investigating.
1: 5 o'clock, 286, 30 code 3, no sign of fire, investigating, 957, channel clear.

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0: Yeah, Papa 286, yeah, false alarm, we have no further needs.

0: Pop 2860, this is a stop. 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Otherwise, I can take it as an informative and stand by, sorry, stand down 395. Over.
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0: clear. Excellent.
1: Yes, Viacom, we're on scene with fire rescue and police. We'll just go for a quick chat with them. We'll be known as We're Eye Control, fire ground 4, over.

0: 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Falcon Tom 220, please stand by. 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
1: Confirm there is a diesel spill. 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

Falcon 7, how is Judy? So how is Judy? Roger, just acknowledging the page for Avoca. Good crew, two coming in on one. Firstly, thank you. Purple liquid substance from Victory Falls to Exeter. Police are attached along with potentially fire rescue.